0: I want you to put your hands together and say these beautiful words after me. Say Tat Sakal Tava
1: Punya Prabhau Jityo
0: Ajay Nisachar Rao Raja Ramachandra Ki. You know what he said? Looking at his father, that Lord,

when Raja Dashrath heard those words from his son, tears streamed from his eyes because he recognized that he had a very noble child. Raja Ramachandra ki jai. Let me ask you something, friends. Many, many years ago, under the stewardship of Badi Sagan Maharaj, when he erected those schools to bring education to our children, and it was called what? Cowsheds. You know what he said? It is better that our children get an education in a cowshed than they get none at all. And it is these same cowsheds that today have become institutions in their own right under the Sanatan Dharma Mahasabha. And it is these same cowsheds that today have produced doctors, lawyers, engineers, educators, neuroscientists and surgeons, astronomers, physicists, mathematicians, and those jobs that keep the country running, mechanics, plumbers, carpenters, contractors, masons. It is these same schools. Let me ask you a question now. When you succeed in this world, to whom do you attribute that success? When you have succeeded, to whom do you

0: A good what? You want to buy a good first thing children want to buy is a new brand car. Everybody want to buy car,
1: yes,
0: and house and then farm. But when you become successful and you think that you have done that, you know what you don't see? I'll tell you what you don't see. That when you light your dear and you leave and you go to your job and go to your work and go to your studies, you do not see your parents coming behind and saying, God, Prabhu, hey Bhagavan, bless my child.

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And the day you become successful and achieve what you have achieved, what happens? I shudder to think it should never be that way. Today, we are here to celebrate and to honor all the parents, all the mothers, all the fathers, all the forefathers, all the ancestors, and your mother and father for where you have reached. We have to thank them for what they have done. Friends, in this last chapai, Goswami Tulsidas Ji writes very beautifully.

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I remember, sometimes you don't realize it as children, huh?

I remember when my father was alive and he came to visit, you know, when you're young, you're ill, you know, you feel you know everything. And the fact is, you know, nothing. So he was doing something and I'm asking him, I said, but Pa, why are you doing things so by, you shouldn't do it. And then, fast forward to many years after when I have my own home and my own family and he's there, and I was doing the same thing that he was doing many years before. So he took out his glasses and he looked at me, he said, hey boy, what are you doing there? And that is when you recognize you could run, but you can't hide. Because everything that you learned while growing up, you put into practice. And that is why today we could never, never, never repay that debt to our parents. Join with me, friends, in this beautiful bhajan. Bhagavan Sri Ram, when he looked at Raja Dashrath, it says here, he received the Raja Dashrath, received that boon of liberation that he wanted through the actions of his son. And that is our duty. There's a beautiful bhajan that says,

my mama again. 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

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We were fondled upon the laps of our mother. Our eyes were opened. 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

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If they are here, Jai Bhagwan. If they are not, this is an offering to them and a reminder to you who you need to be.

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None. 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And this is the verse that I want you to be reminded of, because it hits you. 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

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It is your duty, friends. It is your duty. That is why what the author says in the last lines,

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And if they have gone to the great beyond, mentally. Raja Dashrath died, but there on the battlefield, when Sri Ram was successful, he was there. Your mother and father may have gone, but when you achieve greatness, they will be there.

0: that child that serves his parents, that honor the wishes. 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That is your duty as children. So remember, today, 181 years, we are living the promise of our ancestors to make this land a better land for you, for myself, for the children of today, and those to come tomorrow. What you do for them. Bhikshaya koi daane nahi. It is not charity. It is your duty. Siyavara Ramachandra ki jai ho. Be reminded that we, all of us, are children of the great saints and sages. Raja Ramachandra ki jai ho. At this juncture, friends, I want to pass over to the president of the southeastern arm of the Sanatan Dharma Mahasabha in this region here, Jai Prasad Rupnarayan ji. And of course, we have a little program that we want to move forward with. So let's give him a round of applause. He's a very hardworking individual. And I'm very happy to say the president now of my mandir, the Chandrasekhar Vishnu Mandir. And we have many individuals who are here. So we hand over to him. And I must say that there's so many familiar faces, so many wonderful faces. And this morning, Rishal called and she says, Paniji, everything is set for today. And I wanted to make a little joke and a little trick, but I say, you know what, before this girl gets a heart attack, let me just behave myself and say, yes, I will be there. Yes, so Jai.
1: Thank you very much, Panditji, for giving us that very wonderful, soothing, meaningful katha tonight. I know you probably would have bring tears to many people tonight, but you know, it is a way of paying tribute to our forefathers or parents. And it reminded me of a line of a bhajan that says, Dhanya usiki mata jagami jo hariko pehichandi, which tells us that blessed indeed are the parents of those who have able to recognize the presence of God. So that when we serve our parents, my dear friends, with humility, with dedication, and with gratitude, we will be able to feel the presence of God. Officiating Vyas, Pandit Rajendranath Maharaj, PRO of the Pandit Parishad, executive member of the Sanatan Dharma Mahasabha, and the spiritual leader of the Chandrasekhar Vishnu Mandir, Pandit Sunil Maharaj, resident Pandit of the Glorod Shiv Mandir, Pandit Anil Maharaj is here and his Dharampatni. Members of the Kirtan Mandali, our esteemed Fitya speaker, Sri Vijay Maharaj and Mrs. Tami Maharaj, President and members of the Glorod Shiv Mandir, President and devotees of all

0: Other Mandirs present, radio and TV Jagriti, devotees, Sitaram. This, the third of 5 nights, Tirath Ramayana Yajna, held by the Southeastern Regional Council of the Sanatan Dharma Mahasabha, as we pay tribute and commemorate 181 years of the arrival of Indians to our beloved country. As we reflect on the struggles, the sacrifices, and hardships faced by our forefathers, history has it that they were taken advantage of, and unequal treatment was the order of the day. The time came when they needed someone to stand up for them, to help strengthen and build a society that can truly enjoy the fruits of their labor. One such emerging leader was the late Bhade Sagan Maharaj. He worked tirelessly to preserve Indian traditions, music, education, language, and customs in Trinidad. He encouraged pride in Indian heritage and helped ensure that future generations connect to their ancestral. His legacy continues today through Hindu schools, temples, cultural celebrations, and the continued influence of Hindu organizations in Trinidad and Tobago. He was regarded as a pioneer who helped uplift and empower the Hindu community during a critical period in this nation. His legacy paved the way for another great leader, Sri Satyanarayana Maharaj, who was the strongest advocate for the equality of Indians in this country. Devotees, our guest speaker is a proud grandson of the late Bhade Sagan Maharaj and the son of the late Sri Satyanarayana Maharaj. He took over the responsibility as leader of the SDMS as Secretary General and is the Managing Director of Radio and TV Jagriti, and has a passion when it comes to the education of our children. I know he will definitely elaborate on the transformative role the SDMS played in preserving and strengthening Hindu identity within the Hindu diaspora in Trinidad and Tobago. My dear devotees, please welcome our Secretary General of the Sanatan Dharma Mahasabha, Sri Vijay Maharaj.
1: Yes. Officiating Vyas, Pandit Rajendranath Maharaj, other learned pandits, Sitaram to all. This is a beautiful temple, and I must pay respects to come into this area and be beholden by the home of God in wilderness. But what a beautiful place it is. I want to say very briefly that I was married not too long ago, 46 years ago, just around the corner. My father-in-law was Ram Narayan Dubey. My wife is Parvati Dubey. So there is something within the fold of my sleeves that holds me to this area on a regular basis. Unfortunately, you're often going to the large temples, the Chandrasekhar, Dharmeshwaran, but you often bypass the smaller ones, which are the ones that are the beauty. It is a natural phenomenon of human nature. It is. But I want to say that we must put into perspective who we are. Who are we? We are children of indentured laborers. Indentured laborers who came in 1845 and were quarantined in an island off

Trinidad. Regardless of that name, you could change it, you could do what you want. You cannot change the history. Nobody can change the history of what our ancestors went through. And then they were sent to plantations throughout the south, east, but not into Port of Spain. Not into Port of Spain. They came into the rural areas. And this is where the British plantation owners made a terrible mistake. They faltered because they corralled our ancestors like animals in their plantations, in dormitories. Let us be honest with ourselves. They were not allowed to leave the plantation without a pass. So every night, they would sit around that fire with their ramayana, with their Vedas, with their books, and they would chant and they would sing. And that is what keeping us alive today. That is what we have today. The British made an error. They made a mistake. If they had allowed us to run wild like the Africans when they were freed of emancipation and they ran away from the sugar plantations, where would we be today? We must ask ourselves. But our ancestors kept us grounded as we go forth. And we often must ask ourselves, did they suffer? Did they suffer the indignity, or was it an evolution of what we are today? Is it just an evolution? Because yes, they were corralled in the plantation, but what are we today? Are we not prisoners in our homes with barbed wire and iron in our homes? Aren't we the same way? Now we talk about them yesterday, but what is our children and those young men and going to say about us here as we stand here today and we sit here today, that we suffered also? It is a perspective of life that we must anticipate. This is what we are. We are a people that the world does not understand, because Pundit will draw reference to this at some stage. Hinduism is not a religion. It is a way of life. It is a way of life that we practice every day, every minute, every second. It's just that we have to fill in forms that Westerners give us to tell us what religion we are. But we are not a religion. Our religion was, our Hinduism was never born. It has no pope, it has no prophet, it has no leader. Our leader is there. Hinduism is like the ocean. The ocean is like the Hinduism. It has no beginning, it has no end. If you can find the beginning of an ocean, you can, and if you can find the end, you could find the beginning of Hinduism. It is a way of life. It is the way of our life. And we have done a tremendous job as a people. It is reflective in our schools. And I have a passion for that. I have a passion. I first started teaching in 1972 in Asiwala, in Tunapuna, which is still there today. I started there. And I understand the value of giving a child an education. You can give them anything else, but once you give them an education, you cannot, and nobody can take it away from them. No one. And yes, the Sanatan Dharma Mahasabha only began building schools in 1952, when they were incorporated by an act of parliament in June. But the Muslim community began in 46. The Kabir Pant began in 1950. And yet today, as we are about to celebrate next year 75 years, we have the

best schools and colleges in this country. We have the best principals, like one sitting right there from Rio Claro Hindu School. We have the most dedicated individuals in our teaching fraternity. And it is reflective, when you reflect upon this, that 41 years ago, we began a program called the Bal Vikas Vihar. 41 years. And we passed on what our ancestors passed on to us, onto our children. And I ask you, has it been a success? I will prove the success. Last year, Narendra Modi came to Trinidad. And our schools performed to him right here, Robert Village, Freeport, because they wanted to see. They were taken back by what our children can do, what our children have knowledge, what our children have in their heart and soul. They were taken back. And then, for the first time ever, at the president's house, it had Ramlila. Ramlila. And our school, El Dorado North, and Tunapuna Hindu performed. And then, less than a month ago, Minister Jai Shankar, the Minister of External Affairs, came to Trinidad. And Vishnu Boys Tassa, and our schools performed again. Why? Why us? Because we have proven ourselves. We are, you are, your children, your grandchildren are the keepers of Hinduism in the Western world. Make no doubt about it. If you can tell me of another Mahasabha in the Western world, please do. There is none. Sanatan Dharma, the eternal religion that has no beginning, has no end, has no leader, has no pope, has no prophet. What we have is the manifestation of our God right behind me. So for each day of the week, each minute of the day, and each second of the day, that is who we are. And we must be a very proud people. Never, ever, ever again to walk with our chins buried in our chest. Our head must be held upright, because this is who we are. We are the intelligentsia of Trinidad and Tobago. Don't doubt it. Our children and our grandchildren are the best in Trinidad and Tobago. They're wanted the world over. Every one of you has a relative, a young relative abroad that is pursuing something. And I'm telling you, the world will grab them before we can get them back. The world will grab them. Because we have brought our children up in a manner that is more than a family. We believe in the extended family. Pandit spent a lot of time exposing the fact of our ancestors, our fathers, our mothers, but the extended family. We have the extended family, and we respect that. Respect that. My mother, who was the daughter of Badis, she was more a mother to my children, my three sons, than my own wife. I don't hesitate to say it. She spoiled them. Grandparents spoiled children, grandchildren. That is their job. My father, who was alive when my grandson was born, he spoiled my grandson. But he spoiled him in a good way. He spoiled him in a loving way. He spoiled him in a way
that as a young man of 14 years of age, he knows in life what he wants to do already. So we must look at ourselves, and we must be proud. And we must be proud of who we are and where we came from. We must not hesitate. When you decide upon something, calculate and go forth. Calculate and go forth. Once you begin to listen to your neighbor, you become hesitant. In 1952, when Badis formed the Mahasabha, he said by September he would have six schools. By September he had six schools. In 1956, he had 40 schools. And then the PNM government came into power and they stopped all school building until 1995, when Basudeo Pandey came into power and he opened up the Concordat and we were allowed to build colleges once again. That is what we were. There was a fear that we were getting too strong. There was a fear that we were getting too powerful. The Hindu community. Because a people that is kept in bondage, once that bond is loosened, they become aggressive to succeed. You want to succeed. You have to succeed. Because you are always at the bottom of that ladder. And now you're going to the top. And now you must maintain that. We must maintain that. And we have it in our genes. Our children have it in our genes. I am fortunate that I have spent time walking amongst two very great men. I cannot be compared to them, but I would like to think that I am continuing in the work that they started, and someone, because there is someone like Pandit and others within the folds of the Mahasabha who will continue in that vein, because I have my children abroad too, and they're not coming back. They're not going to come back because they've been grabbed just like a lot of our children have been. And they have to live a life. But mind you, I've spent a number of years abroad, but my navel string was buried to come back to Trinidad. It was there to come back. Dare say I don't know if they will. Dare say I don't know if yours will. But in the interim, those three young men there will be carrying on our religion, our culture, and our way of life. And that we are thankful for, and we will make all facilities available to our children. Our temples are the homes of God. They're nothing, not just concrete, and it could be a beautiful building. It could be a cow shed. It could be an air-conditioned temple with no walls. Just like the one in the Mahasabha, an eight-sided temple with no walls whatsoever. But this is a place of God. And we can find God everywhere. Because you know why? Because we appreciate all living creatures, the plants, the animals. We appreciate everything. And once you begin to appreciate, you begin to understand life and you begin to understand Hinduism as a whole and who you are. I pray and I continue that the world watches us and they ask us in Trinidad, what are we doing? Mauritius, Guyana, Suriname, North America, Europe, they ask us what we're doing. We are the only Sanatan Dharma here in this part of the world. And people ask why. Why Sanatan Dharma Mahasabha was formulated in India. And it's unfortunate
that being a fundamentalist organization in India, that the leaders decided that Mahatma Gandhi sold out the Hindu community and he was assassinated by the Godse brothers. And immediately, Nehru decided that there would be no more Mahasabha in India, and it changed its name to the Vishwa Hindu Parishad. But you had a man in Trinidad called Badis Sagan Maharaj, and he said, nobody ain't changing my name. Nobody ain't changing my name. In Guyana and Suriname, they're non-existent. They're now trying to, my colleagues in Mauritius. In Fiji, they've died. In Mauritius, they're now beginning to recalibrate themselves. I am assisting them. That is what Sanatan Dharma is, the eternal religion. Has no beginning, will have no end. It is not made by man, and it cannot be destroyed by man. It is in here, in your soul. It is your Atma. And that is what we must always appreciate. It is a solemn thought. It is a solemn statement. But it's a true statement. It is a true statement that all of us over 70 years of age, we would understand it, we would appreciate it, and we could live it. And as you get older, the young people, because I understand this temple is run by a young group of people, right? And they do a fantastic job. They're dedicated to the Dharma. But as they get on in life, they will begin to understand the beauty of our religion. Day in, day out, night in, night out. Not on a Sunday morning. Not walking the streets, giving out pamphlets, trying to convert other people. Because we're the only religion that does not accept conversion. You can practice Hinduism. You can practice. Anybody can practice it. The British went to India. They went and they conquered India with gunpowder. What is happening today, ladies and gentlemen? Devotees, what is happening today? India has conquered the world with curry powder. Everybody wants to eat curry. India has, karma has taken its course. Everybody wants to do yoga. Can you do yoga without chanting a mantra? You have to look at yourself, be introspective of who we are and be proud of who we are. We have conquered the world, and the world doesn't know it. But little by little, they're beginning to feel it. In London, on the London Bridge, there are vendors walking with trays and they're selling samosas and pakora. I've witnessed it. And people are buying it. So this is what is taking place in the world today. You come from an eternal religion. That is not a religion. It is a way of life. Others want to call it religion. Others want to classify it. We will not classify it. It is our way of life. When you get up in the morning and you use the windows of the world, your eyes, to watch Surya, Lord Surya, the God of life. When you watch him, you know what we're dealing with. When I sit there and I close my eyes and I let my ears do the listening of the pundit, and it goes into deep into my body and my soul, I know how I feel. We were given 5 senses, use them. You light your diya, you do your arati with your hands. You feel the sense of it. You feel the vibration. This is our Hinduism. This is what our Hinduism is.
Our Hinduism is taking a tulsi leaf every morning and putting

0: on your tongue. That is our religion. Now you want Ayurvedic medicine? The one that Galaxo making and all of these companies making, you want it again? You want Ayurvedic medicine? You want to know about turmeric? You want to know about moringa? As though you own it. Be proud of who you are. Be proud of what we are. I don't wish to bore you with statements of this quality, but I wish to assure you that we know who we are. It's just that deep down, have you recognized it? Have you recognized the power that you have and who you are? And the question is often asked, and I was asked a short while ago, while I was at the Indo-Caribbean Museum in Waterloo. Pandit, what is Indian Arrival Day? I do not belong to the Indian diaspora, you know. I say it openly. I am a Hindu, I am Hindu diaspora. 80% of indentured laborers that came to Trinidad were Hindus. Why is it that only Hindus celebrate Indian Arrival Day? I was asked that question. And I just gave the answer. But if we challenge it and we say we want Hindu Arrival Day, God knows this country will explode. But we are the ones who keep it. We are the ones who have keep. And we must recognize the power that we have. This is the power that we have, devotees. And this is the power we must pass on to our children. I say to you, happy Indian Arrival Day, Hindu Arrival Day, in all sense of the word. Bhagwan's blessings, stay safe, and I shall be back again in these beautiful surroundings. Sitaram.
1: Thank you very much, Mr. Maharaj, and I wish you to please come forward. And I invite Mrs. Tammy Maharaj to please come forward. We want to extend our gratitude for making your presence here. The people of Glod Road here, the devotees, are extremely happy that of the five temples you have chosen to come here. So, you know, they are really grateful and happy, and they want to present a token of their appreciation. So first of all, I'll ask the president of the temple, Rachel, to present, first of all, Tammy with... Right, so we have the photographers here. Let's say a round of applause. And then we have a token of appreciation for Mr. Maharaj for driving all the way to Pool Village in Glod Road and blessing us with his presence. Thank you very much, sir. You know, somebody asked me, and you know, they say, and don't smile, eh? Say, Jai, how you didn't have him come in your temple? And he going to another temple. I say, well, you know, he has to go to all the temples. He would have attended the Chandrasekhar Vishnu Mandir at some point in time. And as he rightly mentioned that, you know, we give everybody a fair chance in recognizing, you know, whether it is a small one or a big one. We all do one thing, create an environment so that our people can come and pray comfortably. And as I say this, I want to take the opportunity for you all to give a hearty round of applause to the executive, the president and executive of the Glod Road Shiv Mandir, for the tremendous work that they are doing, taking this temple from, you know, very humble beginnings to bringing it like this at this stage. They do a tremendous job. So, Trishel, thanks to you and your team. My dear friends, we want to do a special item, and this item is, I want to ask a young lady She

He's a proud third generation member of the Glodroth Shiv Mandir, raised in an environment rich with culture, devotion, and tradition. She has grown into a graceful and expressive performer who uses dance to celebrate her heritage and connect with audiences. As a dedicated member of the 411 Dance Theatre, she continues to develop her talent through discipline, creativity, and love for the art form. Whether performing traditional pieces or modern choreography, she brings energy, elegance, and heart to every stage she steps into. Let's put our hands together and welcome on stage Miss Arya Ramdhani.

about, you know, the young people taking the culture so that the future generation will be able to appreciate. We have with us, my dear friends, and you heard them when you came in earlier, the Robert Village Hindu School Titans Tasa Group. Some very, very young guys filled with talent. And they were the third place winner at the recently held Tasatal competition at Republic Bank Limited. And they were also the people's choice. My dear friends, put your hands together and let us hear the Robert Village Hindu School Titans Tasa Group.

0: That was third place.
1: I think that was supposed to be first place. Give them a round of applause. So you see, is our culture in good hands? What do you all think? With those young guys, I mean, really. So we want to wish them all the best in their future endeavors as they progress. My dear friends, we have come to the close of our little program. And at this point in time, I want to take the opportunity on behalf of the Southeastern Regional Council to thank all of you for your continued support and presence in the various mandirs, from Tabalan Rameshwaram to Riverside Road Mandir here in Glod Road. Tomorrow night, where are we going? Chandrasekhar Vishnu Mandir. So we look forward to seeing each and every one of you there. At this point in time, I would like to call one of the executive members of the Glod Road Shiv Mandir to extend a vote of gratitude, a vote of thanks. So let me invite Rina.
2: A pleasant Sitaram to each and everyone. It is my absolute honor and privilege to deliver the vote of thanks on behalf of the members of the Glod Road Shiva Mandir. Firstly, I would like to thank the Southeastern Regional Council of the Sanatan Dharma Mahasabha for the opportunity given to our most humble mandir to host this, the third night of 5 nights of Tirat Ramayana Yagna. To Mr. Vijay Maharaj, Secretary General of the SDMS, and his beautiful Dharampatni, we extend our heartfelt thanks and appreciation for taking the time to attend and support our mandir's gathering. Your father, the late Mr. Satnarayan Maharaj, would have visited our mandir in the year 1997 when we had our first Ramayana Yagna. Our beginning was a humble wooden structure and an extension shed made out of carat. We have worked hard and was able to upgrade to this beautiful structure. Not yet finished, but we are a hard-working team. Your presence here tonight added warmth and joy to the occasion. We are truly grateful for the encouragement, fellowship, and devotion. 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A special thanks to Satish Sound System for providing excellent audio throughout our program. 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Sincere thanks to the executive and

0: members of the various mandirs within the southeastern region for being here. We are truly grateful for the spiritual support. May Bhagwan continue to bless your respective mandirs with peace, prosperity, and continued growth. Our thanks and deepest appreciation to all devotees in attendance. Your presence here tonight helped make this occasion truly blessed. Thank you for being part of this special evening of worship and devotion. A special thanks and appreciation to the young and vibrant performers of the Robert Village Hindu School Titans Tasa Group. 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To their teacher and parents, thank you for your guidance, encouragement, and commitment to nurturing their talent. 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A special mention must be made of Aaron Ramdani. He is a member of this mandir, and he is also part of the Titans Tasa Group. To our dancer, Arya, your passion, dedication, and expressive artistry brought joy, culture, and devotion to this evening's event. May Bhagwan continue to bless your every step. A special note of appreciation to the beautiful display of artifacts brought by our forefathers, showcased on the outside. These treasured items stand as a powerful reminder of the journey, sacrifice, faith, and resilience of our ancestors, who carried our culture, traditions, and Sanatana Dharma across generations. Words can never be enough when I have to thank the hardworking members of this mandir. Your dedication, commitment, and tireless service in making this event a success did not go unnoticed. 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May Bhagwan shower abundant blessings upon you and your families. Once again, we are truly grateful for your support and pray that your kindness continues and it may return to you in countless blessings. An invitation is extended from the members of the Chandrasekhar Vishnu Mandir of Rio Claro as we bring this beautiful Tirath journey to an end. Once again, on behalf of the Glodral Shiva Mandir family, we extend our heartfelt thanks and gratitude to each and everyone. Your presence, prayers, and support made this occasion a memorable one. Refreshments and parasad will be served on the outside, so please partake. And may we leave here inspired by the message of faith, humility, unity, and devotion. We wish you all a safe journey home, and may Bhagwan continue to bless you, Sitaram. I would like to hand over back to Pandaji for closing.
1: Ek baar bol Rajaram Chandra ki jai. Of course, thank you very much for your kind words and gratitude. Sisters and brothers, you know, we'll have an abridged aarti. 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I invite all of you to please stand as we join together. Some refer to it as the universal aarti. Everybody will chant together. Yes? Yes.

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And we say see tram to you once again, dear listeners. You are tuned in to Radio Jagati 106.7 FM. You've been listening to a delayed broadcast, the third of five nights, Tirath Ramayana Yajana, which was recorded at the Glaude Road Shiv Mandir SDMS branch number 364. Officiating was Panijay Panirajendranath Maharaj. That delayed broadcast came away with the kind compliments of B&R Tent Rentals. 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Time in Trinidad and Tobago, my friends, 28 minutes before the 10 o'clock hour. Keep it eyes locked on. Great programming continues on your number one. Ricky Ramlagan in your company. Here with you until midnight. Here's Sundar Sapna up next.

Jaisi Traham, Mal Mass or Adhik Mass, also known as Purushottama Mass, is the astrological existence of an additional month to the Hindu calendar, primarily based on the cycles of the moon. The lunar month is around 29.5 days, and the solar month is 30 to 31 days. As such, a solar year is made up of 365 days and the lunar year amounts to 354 days. A gap of 11 days increases each year, giving rise to an extra month every 3 years. Nirnay Sindhu outlines, Asankranti Maase Adhik Maase Sputaha Syad. The month that does not carry a Surya Sankranti is called Adhik Maas. Since the 13th month was not assigned to any Deva, Lord Vishnu assigned Adhik Maas to himself, hence the name Purushottama Maas. In ancient times, King Nahush, through the observance of the Mal Maas Vrat, was released from all bondage and acquired the throne of heaven. All efforts with the intention of worldly gains are strictly prohibited during Adhik Maas. It is mentioned in the scriptures, Na Kuryad Adhike Maase Kamyam Karma Kadachan. Hindus refrain from the following undertakings during this period. Initiating construction of house, home or any other building. This also includes refraining from buying the raw materials for the same. Performance of Kamya Karmas such as Vivaha, Marriage Ceremony, Yajnapavit, Janeyu, Gurumukh Initiation, Griha Pravesh, Inauguration of New Homes, Shir Stapan, First Post Sites, Yajnas, Yearly Pujas and Vakdan Engagement. Purchases of any kind, property, land, vehicles or otherwise. Initiating or transacting any new ventures or business. It is highly efficacious to perform the following during the period. Dan, giving charity, Satka.

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Keeping fast as per tolerance and capacity, as well as maintaining a vegetarian diet with celibacy. Undertaking of pilgrimage or tirats to mandirs and holy sites. All daily observances, such as lighting of our diyas, offering of the daily dhar jal, sandhya, as well as monthly observances such as full moon brats, antyeshti, funeral rites, dashgat, shaven rites, madhyam shodashi, 13-day bhandara continue unabated. All other activities are suspended for the period. Devotees performing good deeds in this month conquer their indriyas, senses, and have their miseries eradicated, leading towards the attainment of moksha and freedom from punarjanma, the cycle of rebirth. This is a month for self-development, self-assessment, reflection, introspection, and a time to focus on one's own soul by enhancing the communion between man and the divine. Om Tat Sat. 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

Bal Vikas Vihar 2026. The vision, my friends, came to reality in 1985 as an instrument employed in the holistic development of our children. This year, we celebrate 41 years of Bal Vikas Vihar, the Sanatan Dharma Mahasabha of Trinidad and Tobago Incorporated, in partnership with Republic Bank Limited, presents Bal Vikas Vihar 2026 on June 6th and 7th, starting at 9 a.m. Live broadcast from the auditorium of the Lakshmi Girls Hindu College, headquarters of the Sanatan Dharma Mahasabha in St. Augustine, live broadcast on the Jagriti Network. Bal Vikas Vihar 2026. 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

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He isn't worried about how his start is or what the end results are. The earth, sky, stars, they keep him out of troubles. Even fear is afraid of him, whose protector your shadow is, O Ganesha.

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Who earns this devotion is rich. He is a boat with no shore who doesn't know you. A mouse is your vehicle. Your guard is your all. 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He became the king of his own fate, who forgetting this world, got your company. 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

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Under the shadow of your greatness does the wheel of time's chariot goes. With just a spark of revenge, the entire Lanka of Ravan gets burned down. Lines of enemies loose to a single one, a particle becomes a mountain when your name becomes a shlok. O Ganesha.

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Continuing the broadcast to you live, my friends, from the corner of Pasha Minor Extension, Treasure Roosevelt Highway in Tunapuna. Ricky Ramlagan in your company on this wonderful Wednesday night, the 3rd of June, 2026. I do hope that your Wednesday has been a good one to you, yeah? A blessed one, a safe one. And once again, anyone celebrating a birthday today, happy, happy birthday to you. If you're celebrating your anniversary, congratulations. Bhagwan's choices, blessings. Let's say salam to all our listeners home here in Trinidad and Tobago, regionally, internationally, joining us on 102.7 FM or via any of our internet platforms. Thank you so very much for allowing us into your homes, your workplaces, your vehicles, wherever you are. 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It's 663-1027. The number you can get me in studio WhatsApp messages to 312-3901. And we'll go to our message board and our telephone line. After this one takes us over into 10 o'clock.

0: Bal Vikas Vihar 2026. The vision, my friends, came to reality in 1985 as an instrument employed in the holistic development of our children. 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

And we've entered the 10 o'clock hour, 3 minutes after 10 here in Trinidad and Tobago, on the eve of a public holiday as well, right? Let's head to our message board. Let's see, Tram. Tanti Doris, Tambi Goberdan and our company, logged on and locked in all today in Canada. It's Tram to you. We've got Sharada Bhagwan Singh out in Tableland with us. Sharon and Tolly in Pinal, Neil, Nathan, Ariel, Risha, Swan, and Terry. This one comes in. Okay, it doesn't say who it's coming from. 4707. You didn't send a name with your message. Let's say Sitaram to Eddie Arthur in Malik Barataria, Auntie Dorina for Rangwes, Auntie Margaret in Barataria as well. Sitaram to you. Auntie Dolly, Uncle Cox and Rena out today in Turi, Auntie Radhika, Uncle Roop, Little Kuru Road, Kumoto, to Uncle Rudy out in Malabar. We say sit around to Auntie Sita Lakinda, the Lakindas and Sam Lals and Montrose Shaguanas, Ranuka, Sean, Baby Nathan, Ravi and the entire Brooklyn crew, the Long Island crew as well. Let's say sit around to Auntie Malti, Uncle Ralphie, Shivi, Sunil, Sita, Sean, Melissa, Samira and Vani out there in Orlando, Florida. The Rena Sahari Prasad and Mom, Auntie Kushmawati, the Hari Prasad's out in Orlando. Sita Auntie, Sunita Prasad and Mom. Anissa. Bhagwan's choices, blessings. We say Sita Auntie the Sings.

Richmond Drove, the Suraj Nats and the Omati and Ravi yesterday in St. Helena. The Singhs in Kunapia, Uncle Kishore and the Parvati, Anand and Nuan Chashti, Patsy and the Ramrups in Kunapia as well, to Anand Puja and the Vasu. Let's see the to the Sukna Nuns of Endeavour Shagwanas, the Rian Suresh, the Varshant Indar, the Ragus and Mahadevs, yesterday in La Quesa de Mohammeds of Prisal, the Gita yesterday in Edmonton, Alberta, Bhagwan's Choices, Choices Blessings.

So Asha, hope you enjoyed that one, and that one bringing us to 15 minutes after 10. We say see tram to you, the entire Ramsarup family, Tanti Pinky as well. Bug fans, choices, choices, blessings. Let's say see tram, Tanti Savit, Austin Rosila, Tanti Colin. We say see tram, the Gita Austin, Edmonton, Alberta. Bug fans, choices, blessings to you. Till Chedi is out in Ajax, Toronto, Mahanji, Dr. Bali Ram Chedi, Merle, RT, Dr. Avesh.

Gangadhar Singh in Brampton and Mr. Rajendra Govind and family in Mississauga. Sitar Amta Uncle Ramas Amaru Austin in Las Lomas. The while we're in Las Lomas, let's say Sitar Amta Shakti and Rodney. The Shiva Rishmi and the entire home circle. Bhagwan's choices, choices, blessings. How about this one? Let me play this one as well for Pandaji. Pandit Varun Hari Prasad, Hemaji, Avantika, Aradhana, Auntie Sita and the entire home circle. Let's head to Diggity Trace, Clark Road, and Pinal, Sesitram, Tanti Kasturi, and Uncle Harold, the Ramlals.

Let's say see once again. Tanti Dolly, Uncle Cork, and Renault today. And to really totally enjoying the music. Tanti Sita Lakinda, all today in Montrose as well. Look, fans, choices, choices, blessings. We say see to Auntie Gita and Selena Rupchan, all today in Gart Road. Mr. and Mrs. Dulchan Gopal of Williamsville. This one, some messages, and then we'll get into our olden goldies. Let's say, Sitram, Auntie Chan, also in Marat Street, Auntie Radha, and the Pyramid family of Five Rivers, Aruka, to Mishamati. Happy, happy Wednesday night to you as well.

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Auntie Margaret, all today in Barataria. McFan's Choices, Choices, Blessings. It's either Auntie Gita, all today in Edmonton, Alberta, once again. Happy Wednesday night to you. Auntie Sita Larkin, all today in Montrose, Chaguanas. Auntie Dolly, Uncle Cox, and Rina in Toray. Auntie Radhika, Uncle Roop, Little Kururut, Kamuta. Sergeant Manbode and Davy. Officer John Maraj, all today in Barakpur. Officer Aja Maraj, and the entire Monroe Road crew. Saying Sita Ramans again, Tanti Kasturi, Uncle Harold, the Ramlals, all today in Adigati Trace, Clark Road, Penal. It's 663-1027, the number you can get me in studio. WhatsApp messages to 312-3901. Let's say Sita Ramans again, Tanti Malti, Uncle Ralphie, Shivi, Sunil, Sita Sean, Melissa, Samira, and Vani, all today in Orlando. How about this one for you guys?

102.7 FM, you are Sundara Sapna, heading to our message board. Let's see, this one comes in. Lovely rendition. Special good night to girls Anita and Aaliyah, coming from Mom Shanti Mahabir, all of Elizabeth, New Jersey. To her siblings, that's the Ramkilawans, the Jutarams. Oh, that's the Ramkilawans of Jutaram Street, Sangri Grandi. So Anita, Aaliyah, Shanti, how about this one? Asha Bhosle.

just 2 minutes shy of the 11 o'clock hour. Radio Jaggerty, 102.7 FM. How about this one to take us over into 11 as we continue with the journey, the enchanted journey, the musical, magical journey to midnight. Ricky Ramlagan in your company.

0: Bal Vikas Vihar 2026. 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

after a beautiful selection like that one by Anuradha Padwal, Bhupendra Singh, just take a few seconds and exhale, right? As we continue with the music on your Sundar Sapna, your enchanted journey that takes you to the magical midnight hour. The music continuing to emanate from our studios, Konapaja Main Road Extension, Cheshire Roosevelt Highway in Tunapuna. So you know, these parts here in Tunapuna just had a little shower of rain, much needed. And the music to go with that. Hey, to all the drivers on the roadways, safe journey to your destination, and especially on the wet roads, you know, no speeding, right? No extra speeding. 13 after 11, let's continue. Asha Bhosle.

Asha Bhosle and Amit Kumar there for you. And this one by Asha G. Well, Jerry out there in Ajax, Toronto, about this one for you. And the Sita Lakhand out there in Montrose, Shaguna, Santi Malti. Geeta and David, the David Narines, out there in Edmonton, Alberta.

0: Bal Vikas Vihar 2026. 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

And quickly approaching the midnight hour, my friends. So this is where I've got to wrap things up now, make my way to the studio. As I remind you, hey, if God brings you to it, He will bring you through it, right? Happy moments, praise God. Difficult moments, seek God. Quiet moments, worship God. Painful moments, trust God. Every moment, my dear friends, thank God. Ricky Ramlagan, thanking you for allowing me into your hearts, into your homes via the airwaves of Radio Jagati, 102.7 FM. I'll be with you tomorrow once again. We'll do another Sundar Sapna. I'm leaving you with this one, Mahindra Kapoor from Abhayadoj of 1984.

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26. The vision, my friends, came to reality in 1985 as an instrument employed in the holistic development of our children. 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Bal Vikas Vihar 2026, let Dharma be taught to all.

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Bal Vikas Vihar 2026. 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Bal Vikas Vihar 2026. 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

Bal Vikas Vihar 2026. The vision, my friends, came to reality in 1985 as an instrument employed in the holistic development of our children. This year, we celebrate 41 years of Bal Vikas Vihar, Visnathan Dharma Mahasabha of Trinidad and Tobago Incorporated, in partnership with Republic Bank Limited, presents Bal Vikas Vihar 2026 on June 6th and 7th, starting at 9 a.m. Live broadcast from the auditorium of the Lakshmi Girls Hindu College, headquarters of the Sanathan Dharma Mahasabha in St. Augustine. 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Bal Vikas Vihar 2026. Let Dharma be taught to all.

Bal Vikas Vihar 2026. The vision, my friends, came to reality in 1985 as an instrument employed in the holistic development of our children. This year, we celebrate 41 years of Bal Vikas Vihar, the Sanatan Dharma Mahasabha of Trinidad and Tobago Incorporated, in partnership with Republic Bank Limited, presents Bal Vikas Vihar 2026 on June 6th and 7th, starting at 9 a.m. live broadcast from the auditorium of the Lakshmi Girls Hindu College, headquarters of the Sanatan Dharma Mahasabha in St. Augustine, live broadcast on the Jagriti Network. Bal Vikas Vihar 2026, let Dharma be taught to all.

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0: 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Sitaram, to wherever you are this morning. Who knew everything just for you? And courtesy of friends at Tobago and Sings. We go to the 6 o'clock hour, 102.7 FM. We meet you, we greet you as we go on. Hope that you're okay, hope that you're safe out there. Up and about getting things going for this brand new day. For some, it's a holiday. And nation building continues. Wonderful, cooler morning, little overnight drizzles. But you know you need to get out there and do what's required of you. We keep you company throughout the day. 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
3: 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Lots of days off for some people. Productivity continues. Continue to be safe out there. Lend a hand where it's needed. To Sherry-Ann Ram Logan and family, to you there, and your most wonderful family, we say sit around to you this morning. Continue giving your support to us. It's needed. And to the Rampersads out there in New York, sit around to Bayanan, and to Annie and to Abby. Another day. As we continue to face the reality of life head on.

0: 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If you teach your children to fight, they will be violent. A message courtesy, Paguan Zing's Port of Spain and Chaguanas, building Trinidad and Tobago for a better world.
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2: 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Continue to emphasize. Hope that you're safe out there. Hope that you're feeling okay. It's a brand new day. You have to go to work. Yeah, and you're banning a little. Come on, get up and get going. You know you have to, you know you have to. You have that discipline. And we say special sitter. I'm going out to our good friend Bansuch Dave, heading to work and enjoying the music of 102.7 FM. And he said, I would like to wish my loving wife, Leela, happy 64th birthday wishes today for June. Wishes coming from her loving husband, Bansuch Dave, the children Amit and Yashoda, the grandchildren Nate, Logan, Amberly, Owen, Zachariah, and the late Ian, son-in-law Stephen, daughter-in-law Amanda, and all my family members from Trinidad and Canada and the U.S. May God's blessing bless her with health, strength, and happiness always. Well, he sent out wishes to you there and your Jagriti family. We do wish you many, many more birthdays to come. Live long and be happy. Live long and be happy there as our music continues right here from 1 to 7.

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3: 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It's a Paguanzing's, the people that you need to check out. It's a 9 before the hour, 6 o'clock. We say Sitaram to Sharada, up and about really early to you there and your family. We do wish you the best. And my good friend Betty out there at Albany, New York, Sitaram, her Mahadev, what powerful words. And Elsie is in the house, Sitaram to you there, our friends out in the Williamsville area. As we head on to the hour 6 o'clock, courtesy Paguanzing's.

and we sing many songs. The friends at the Bhagwan Sings who made 5 to 6 possible. And yeah, you join us again tomorrow. Could you see Bhagwan Sings 5 to 6 right here on your number one station? We are 102.7 FM. It's really wet on the outside.

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1: As Trinidad and Tobago continues its national security transformation, the Ministry of Homeland Security has expanded its focus beyond traditional policing to build a more resilient, modern, and technologically advanced security framework. From strengthening border protection and combating organized crime to enhancing emergency response systems and cybersecurity capabilities, the ministry has pursued a coordinated strategy aimed at protecting citizens, securing critical infrastructure, and improving national preparedness. These wide-ranging initiatives reflect a continued commitment to safeguarding the nation through innovation, investment, and decisive action. Authorities have intensified operations against transnational organized crime. Major law enforcement breakthroughs included the interception of large quantities of narcotics and stronger intelligence sharing partnerships with regional and international agencies. Border security and immigration systems also received major upgrades. A fully digital arrival and departure card system was introduced to modernize border management, improve efficiency, and strengthen national security oversight. The migrant registration framework further enhanced monitoring and accountability within the immigration system. The ministry's transformation efforts also reached emergency response services. The Trinidad and Tobago Fire Service benefited from major investments in vehicles, breathing apparatus, emergency equipment, and station upgrades, strengthening the country's ability to respond to fires, accidents, and natural disasters. National disaster preparedness systems were also improved through expanded early warning and community-based flood detection initiatives. In the area of cybersecurity, the TT Cybersecurity Incident Response Team strengthened national digital protection systems, analyzing millions of data points to detect and neutralize cyber threats before they could escalate into national crises. Within the prison system, targeted operations disrupted smuggling networks, intercepted contraband, and enhanced institutional security, while rehabilitation programs continued to support long-term reintegration efforts. The ministry also invested heavily in modern equipment and technology for frontline agencies, including dozens of new police vehicles, transit patrol units, firefighting apparatus, upgraded command systems, and expanded digital infrastructure. Officials say these achievements reflect a broader mission, building a safer, more secure Trinidad and Tobago through leadership, accountability, and sustained action. While acknowledging that challenges remain, the Ministry of Homeland Security says the progress made over the past year demonstrates that meaningful change is possible through coordinated effort, strong governance, and continued investment in national security. The work continues with a clear objective: securing the homeland, protecting communities, and building a safer tomorrow for every citizen of Trinidad and Tobago.
2: This was a production of the Information Division, Office of the Prime Minister.
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4: Here we go, 6 minutes after 6 o'clock, looking on the outside, yeah. Little drizzle and the roads are really wet. You're on the highways and byways. Yeah, it's for your own good. Kindly let good sense prevail. And if you're having a kind of morning, it will free up as it progresses. What you have to do, get your chores done, and your commitment to your family. Yeah, do your best to keep it intact. We are 102.7 FM, friends of the Eastern Caribbean. Sitaram to you. Oh, they're in Florida, probably cruising downtown Miami right about now. We are all having a time of our life. It's 2026, people. So many changes have taken place. And you know what? We are all part of it. Use the technology as it comes.

got blown away with that one myself. Really, really wonderful words are put together. Ramakrishna Hari Shiv Tuhe, the eternal Sukh Sagar. We are 102.7 FM and we are broadcasting live from the Republic of Trinidad and Tobago. That's where we are based. 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

Special today, well, it's the Audi. Be exactly that. Lynette out of George Village, Sita Ramti, our friends out there, and Tatisha and her family wishing you top of the day. Top of the day. Says Sita Ram, hi, and all listeners wishing everyone a happy Corpus Christi from Baby and the Soon Bagwandinan family of Warrenville, Canupia. Stay safe and dry. Yes, it's wet out there. It's wet out there. Are you on the highways and byways? Yeah, warning to you, you know what can happen. You know what? It's a public holiday here in Trinidad and Tobago, you know, for Corpus Christi. Yeah, we always have that for the longest time since I can remember. Baby Dwarka, to you and your family, we do wish you all the best. And Anand Bhai, what can I say? Yeah, you're a topper, believe me.

0: Bal Vikas Vihar 2026. 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
3: Here we go, 19 before the hour of 7 o'clock. 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Subha Shivani comes in at 10. 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And Shandar Jason comes in at 2 o'clock. 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Hope that you're okay. Hope that you're safe. 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Maybe a visit to the grandparents would be really wonderful. 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

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We got 11 before the top of the hour at 7 and Alicia. And love this one. This is lovely selections to start up my birthday with. Thank you. Rocky, happy, happy, happy birthday. Really wonderful young man who continues to make his contribution towards the Dharma. Must commend you and many, many, many more birthdays to come, Rocky. Live long and be happy. Live long and be happy. That's from the Jagriti family.

was of Ashkay Kumar. 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And Sandarala says Om Namah Shah blessings to Bisram, Exora, Ani, and Anjani, and Arjun from Sandarala. 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The Munesar family, Sitaram to you. And to you, Rakesh. 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
1: 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As such, a solar year is made up of 365 days and the lunar year amounts to 354 days. A gap of 11 days increases each year, giving rise to an extra month every 3 years. Nirnay Sindhu outlines, Asankranti Maase Adhik Maase Sputaha Syad. The month that does not carry a Surya Sankranti is called Adhik Maas. Since the 13th month was not assigned to any Deva, Lord Vishnu assigned Adhik Maas to himself, hence the name Purushottam Maas. In ancient times, King Nahush, through the observance of the Mal Maas Vrat, was released from all bondage and acquired the throne of heaven. All efforts with the intention of worldly gains are strictly prohibited during Adhik Maas. It is mentioned in the scriptures, Na Kuryad Adhike Maase Kamyam Karma Kadachan. Hindus refrain from the following undertakings during this period. Initiating construction of house, home or any other building. This also includes refraining from buying the raw materials for the same. Performance of Kamya Karmas such as Vivaha, Marriage Ceremony, Yajnapavit, Janeyu, Gurumukh Initiation, Griha Pravesh, Inauguration of New Homes, Shir Stapan, First Post Sites, Yajnas, Yearly Pujas and Vakdan Engagement. Purchases of any kind, property, land, vehicles or otherwise. Initiating or transacting any new ventures or business. It is highly efficacious to perform the following during the period. Dan, giving charity, Satkarma, doing good deeds, giving the gift of fruits, Phaldan, keeping a constantly lit lamp akhand deep in the puja room or mandir throughout the day and night, reciting mantras and personal jap dedicated to Sri Vishnu, Parayan of Bhagavad Gita, and the Vishnu Sahasranam, 1000 names of Vishnu, as well as recitation and listening to the kathas of Srimad Bhagavat Puran and Ramayana, amongst others. Keeping fast as per tolerance and capacity, as well as maintaining a vegetarian diet with celibacy. Undertaking of pilgrimage or tirats to mandirs and holy sites. All daily observances, such as lighting of our diyas, offering of the daily dhar jal, sandhya, as well as monthly observances such as full moon brats, antyeshti, funeral rites, dashgat, shaven rites, madhyam shodashi, 13-day bhandara continue unabated. All other activities are suspended for the period. Devotees performing good deeds in this month conquer their indriya senses and have their miseries eradicated, leading towards the attainment of moksha and freedom from punarjanma, the cycle of rebirth. This is a month for self-development, self-assessment, reflection, introspection, and a time to focus on one's own soul by enhancing the communion between man and the divine. 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

0: Trinidad and Tobago and Venezuela are now moving toward strengthening cooperation on the management of potential cross-border hydrocarbon spills, following a recent bilateral hybrid meeting between the two governments. The Trinidad and Tobago delegation was led by Minister of Energy and Energy Industries, Dr. the Honorable Rudal Munilal, while Venezuela's Minister of Popular Power and Eco-Socialism, His Excellency Freddy Nanez, headed the Venezuelan team. Both countries agreed to continue sharing information as scientific assessments and technical investigations continue into the incident at Riser Platform No. 2 in the main Soldado Field in the Gulf of Paria. Minister Munilal proposed the establishment of a joint working committee to address concerns arising from the spill and to support renewed discussions on bilateral oil spill contingency plans between the two countries. Following the meeting, both nations reaffirmed their commitment to continued cooperation, coordinated engagement, and the protection of the marine environment through stronger regional collaboration and open communication.
1: This was a production of the Information Division, Office of the Prime Minister.
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Welcome and good morning, everyone. Just about 14 minutes after the hour of 7 a.m. And yes, it is a rainy Thursday morning in sweet Trinidad and Tobago. But despite the weather we're having, guess what? We're here to bring you great inspirational selections. As we continue from the program Parampara, big thank you and Sitaram to Dave Ram Suchet into wonderful programming. Remember, you can join him next week Tuesday, because this weekend we have Bal Vikas Vihar, so all programs are preempted to bring you that live broadcast. Holiday in the Republic of Trinidad and Tobago. Happy Corpus Christi, my dear friends. But in this job, there is no holiday, so we're here with you. And those of you at your workplace, just like myself, we wish you a pleasant and great morning. Welcoming you to this Thursday, the 4th of June, 2026.

hope you had a restful evening and ready to take on whatever today may bring forth. And you know, it is a tradition that every time on Corpus Christi, remember that it will start raining some sort. I know most of you heading out to get your plants, you will do some gardening on the outdoors. Whatever you choose to do, well, guess what? We have you with us on Radio Jagriti 102.7 FM. Always a pleasure to be here with you. By the way, I'm Alicia, taking you up until the hour of 10 a.m. this morning. Today being Thursday, yes, specialty programming. We have Pandit Rishi Oja stepping in from 8 a.m. this morning with the program Puja Vidhi, entitled Kali Yogya. And this will be followed by Iron Business News and the program Addiction and

Nonetheless, nothing is going to stop us. So we can, you can connect with us on 312-3901. Extending Sitaram. Sitaram and a happy, happy Thursday. Bansraj Dev would like to serenade his beautiful, lovely Patni, his wife Leela, and wish her a happy, happy 64th birthday. Best wishes coming in from love and husband, Mr. Bansraj, children Amit, Yashoda, grandchildren Nate, Logan, Amberly, Owen, Zachariah, and the late Ian, also son-in-law Stephen, daughter-in-law Amanda, and all family members from Trinidad, Canada, and the United States. May Bhagwan continue to bless you, Leela, with health and strength and happiness. May you have a most beautiful day, and we'll see if we can slip in a little something for you to serenade you. Leela, do enjoy your birthday out there in North Carolina. And I know Mr. Bansraj is going to do his utmost best that it's going to be an unforgettable day. So Sitaram to the Buru family, have a great day. Namaste to Sherianne and Sangeeta and Ryan. Happy Thursday, my dear. Beautiful day ahead to you and to your family. Sitaram to Tish, wishing a wonderful day. Going out to Kiwi, and Kiwi sends his love to everyone. Kiwi, thank you so very much. Much love to you as well, Tish, and your beautiful family out there in Florida. Our AR family, thankful Thursday, going out to Anan, Abby, and Annie out there in New York City. Bhagwan Vishnu's blessings to everyone. Sitaram, on a beautiful day, going out to Baby and Dave out there in Connector Road and Pier Road in Charleville. She wishes happy Corpus Christi and a blessed day to everyone listening in. Why, thank you so very much. Sitaram, going out to Auntie Pramila Sitaha. She says it's a rainy morning, a great day to plant something. That's true indeed. That is what, you know, I remember growing up. I would always remember grandparents going out to do some planting. And back then it was peas and corn. Today you have seedlings giving out in certain places. And even all the agro shops are open today to facilitate everyone. Sitaram and a happy Thursday. Lord Shiva's blessings to everyone from Sita Maharaj. Blessings to you, my dear. Sharda Ram Singh, Bhagwan Singh and Tableland enjoying the program. May you have a most beautiful day, my dear, to you and to your family. Well, today, Sitaram, we extend to a wonderful gentleman who is celebrating his birthday today. Janamdin Mubarak ho to you, Rocky. Happy, happy birthday to you. Bhagwan's choicest of blessings. Health and strength and happiness, prosperity to you. Longevity, and may you continue to prosper in all aspects. May Bhagwan continue to flourish you with health, strength, prosperity, and all your heart's desires. And I do hope and trust that you enjoy your special day. And happy, happy birthday to you, Rocky. I know you're a big VIP on Radio Jagriti. Since the inception, you have been here. So the day can't pass without us serenading you, Rocky, and wishing you a happy, happy birthday. Love coming in from the entire families. And I wish you all the best, Rocky. Says he is loving the weather this morning. Wishing everyone happy Corpus Christi. But today it's all about you. Says he just finished his devotion. And that's such a great way to start your morning. So thank you for sharing that with us. I'm trying to get a beautiful selection to serenade you. A
and wish you a happy, happy birthday.

yes, a wonderful voice there of Hansraj Raghuwanshi as we serenade Rocky. I know it's a favorite of his. Happy, happy birthday to you, Rocky. May you enjoy your special day. Well, we extend Sitaram going now to Indra Rambisoon. She says, Alisha, I'm listening to the program and I only realized when you said 4th of June, it rang a bell. Reminds me that today marks 30 years that I migrated to the USA. Well, blessed day to you. And despite you heading out, residing elsewhere, your roots are still here because you continue to connect with us. So thank you for that beautiful Indra Rambisoon. Auntie Baby Dwarka, nice to have you in our company. She's extending Sitaram going out too. Oh, Bauji Chandra Changor. And also extending Sitaram to Pandit Jeevan Changor, Darren and Shaming. All of Sisters Road out there in Hartbagen. Thank you so very much, Auntie Baby and Dwarka family. Lovely day ahead to you and to yours. Sitaram going out to the lovely Auntie Rupati out there in St. Helena. She says, Alisha, Pandit Rakesh is celebrating his 9th wedding anniversary together with his lovely wife. Wishing them many more happy, healthy, prosperous years together. And Bhagwan's blessings now and always. From Auntie Rupati and her family out there in St. Helena, wishing them a really, really happy wedding anniversary. At Pandit Rakesh and his beautiful Patni. Auntie Elsie, she's sending blessings to everyone. Lord Shiva's blessings to her children, grandson, and to everyone listening in. Happy birthday to you, Rocky, coming in from Anand Rampasad out there in New York City. Wishing you a beautiful day, Rocky, from the AR family, Ananabi and Annie. Namaste and Sitaram. Happy Thursday. Going out to Auntie Colin and the Bolai family of Navet Village in Rio Claro. Happy, happy Corpus Christi to you, Auntie. May you and your family have a beautiful day. Sitaram. Oh, we have the beautiful Hema. She says, Alisha, heard you said that there's rain on your side, but Avocat, the weather is sunny. Yes, mixed weather we're having, my dear, but nonetheless, yes, it was rainy, and guess what? Took a walk about 5 minutes after outside, and sunshine is peaking up. So yes, mixed weather we're having. Auntie Sandra Kisoon, extended happy Thursday to everyone. Happy Corpus Christi as well. She said, Bhagwan's blessings to everyone, to her children, the Kisoons of Queens, New York City. Auntie Sandra is sending Lord Shiva's blessings to everyone out there, Matilda Village in Princesstown. May you have a most beautiful and blessed day today. Did promise to play this one for Leela. Leela Buru celebrating her birthday today. Happy, happy birthday to you.

0: Serenade and beautiful Leela Buru celebrating her birthday today. Happy, happy 64th birthday to you. Once again, greetings from Mr. Bansrad Day, from children Amit, Yashoda, grandchildren Need, Logan, Amberly, Owen, Zachariah, and the late Ian, son-in-law Stephen, daughter-in-law Amanda, and all family members from Trinidad, Canada, and the USA. 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And yes, do hope that you enjoy that selection by Anup Jalota, wishing you a happy, happy birthday. 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
0: Alvin Gadrajan, our company, busy in the kitchen this morning. He's extending seat around to his lovely wife, Sunita, and his sunshine, Anand, and the Gadraj family. Wishing you all a really beautiful day. Thank you so very much. Ram Namaste, going out to the beautiful and lovely Kim, Leo, Kevin, Simran, and the entire Bhagwandas Parivar out there in New York City. Wishing you a beautiful day. And Kim says, happy birthday to you, Rocky. May you enjoy your special day. Ria in Orange Valley, extending Sitaram to everyone. Auntie Ram Dulari and Mr. Manuel Sahadeo, Madhu Mansar, Auntie Betty Singh, Uncle Roy, Dylan, Amrit, Ishan and Veer, not forgetting Sunny and Roma. Beautiful day ahead to you and yours. Sitaram, Namaste, going out to Mr. Dosaran. Happy Corpus Christi to you and to your lovely family.

Oma Passat enjoying the music. She's extending Sitaram. She said she just did her offering and later on she's going to do some planting. Have a blessed day and happy Corpus Christi to you, Oma, and the Passat family out there in San Fernando.

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Oh yes, beautiful selections indeed, right here on Radio Jagriti 102.7 FM. And we have Pandit Rakesh celebrating his 9th wedding anniversary together with his beautiful wife. Many more happy, healthy, prosperous years together. Bhagwan's blessings now and always coming in from your mom, Mrs. Parvati Maharaj, father, the late Pandit Krishna, all members of the St. Helena Shiv Temple, also Priya Maharaj of Las Lomas celebrating her special day today. From husband Pandit Uttaram, sons Rama and Shiva Shambhu, mom Leela and the home circle, also happy birthday going out to you, Rocky. And lastly, to Emily Buru of St. Helena. From good friend Kaylee, building block academy student, wishing you all a very beautiful day. From Auntie Rupati out there in St. Helena as well.

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Bal Vikas Vihar 2026. The vision, my friends, came to reality in 1985 as an instrument employed in the holistic development of our children. 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Bal Vikas Vihar 2026. Let Dharma be taught to all.

Welcome back, dear friends. As we continue through with more beautiful selections right here on Radio Jagriti 102.7 FM. Always indeed a pleasure to have each and every one of you connecting with us in some way or the other. And yes, remember this weekend we have Bal Vikas Vihar 2026, and that is carried to start on Saturday morning and carry through until Sunday evening. Yes, all regular programming will be preempted for this weekend. Alicia is my name here, taking you up until the hour of 10 a.m. But yes, remember coming up, the program Puja Vidhi with Pandit Rishi Oja Maharaj. And I am Business News, and then Addiction and Recovery with Mr. Ramnuis Dwaraka. So that's a lineup that we have in store for you. Remember, I'll be back with you tomorrow morning at 7 a.m. as we continue through with more of your beautiful selections to serenade each and every one of you right here on Radio Jagriti 102.7 FM.

Auntie Joyce Mahabir, she says, Alicia, I would like to wish my daughter Hiva a happy, happy birthday today. Wishing her good health and strength and longevity. And may she continue to see many more birthdays. Greetings coming in from her loving mummy, Auntie Joyce, brothers Rishi Boy and Rajesh, not forgetting her loving sister-in-law Dana, nephew Dion and all of St. Julian. May Bhagwan Shiva continue to bless her always. May you have a beautiful day, my dear, lovely Hema, and wishing you a happy birthday. Unfortunately, I will be out of time to play you any special selection because I do have one more selection just to slip in to take you into the program Puja Viri with Pandit Rishi Oja Maharaj. Well, do enjoy your special day, Hema. Maybe come tomorrow, we'll play you something extra special. Happy birthday, my dear. Oh, lovely. Here was that Sita Ram. I took back my message. Now getting gloomy and rainy here in Avocat. Yes. Well, my dear, showers of blessings for you. So Sita Ram going out to the beautiful Das family, and we send birthday greetings going out to Saturday on the Rhine, and greetings coming in from wife Danmati, children Savita, Harry and Kamala, Debbie, Thakur and Dean, grandchildren Yuvati, Keshavi, Sanjay and Videsh, and all your great-grands. So Sahade on the Rhine, happiest of birthdays to you. 88th birthday, wishing you Bhagwan's choicest of blessings, health and strength and happiness, prosperity to you, longevity, and may you continue to be blessed immensely with health and strength, happiness, prosperity. So once again, happiest of birthdays to you, Mr. Sahadeo Narayan. 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Greetings coming in with lots of love from your wife, Dhanmati, children, Savita, Harry and Kamala, Debbie Thakur and Dean, grandchildren, Yuvati and Keshavi, Sanjay and Videsh, all your great-grandchildren as well. They all want to serenade you, Mrs. Sahadeo Narayan, and wish you a happy, happy birthday. May you enjoy your special day. Well, this one will take us to the top of the hour. Remember, we have Pandit Rishi Oja Maharaj stepping in. With the program Puja Vidhi. Sorry, I could not get to play each and every one of your special requested selections this morning, as we are gearing out of time to enter in specialty programming right here on Radio Jagriti 102.7 FM. So everyone, enjoy your Corpus Christi, enjoy the rest of your day. Jai Sitaram to each and every one of you. 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
2: Acha Prim Subaru Shri Iti Brindaman Mihari Lal Ki Jai Sitaram Namaste and good morning to each and every one of you on this beautiful program Puja Vedi, brought to you by the kind sponsors of today's program. At this time, my dear friends, I would like everyone to let us all clasp our hands, close our eyes. For those who are driving, you just meditate upon Bhagavan Krishna, and we pray and we ask Bhagavan Krishna to guide us, to bless us at our homes, to take us to our journey and to bring us back to our homes. As children in school, to guide us, and may Master Saraswati Mata guide us in that way, that there are no difficulties or no negativities that take within that of the mind. So we pray and we ask Bhagavan Krishna to take that first asan within the heart, as we diminish any negativities or enmities within that of the mind.

Naman mihari lalaki, Jay. So my dear friends, today I'll be reading from that of the Bhagavatam, where our theme today is dedicated to Radha Parikshit and the subdued of that of Kali Yuga. Now my dear friends, Kali Yuga, the word Kali, that means dark, Yuga means a time. As we all know that we are in the most darkest time, but everything emanated and stemmed from something in this world. As we are all familiar with the katha of Raja Parikshit, where Raja Parikshit, my dear friends, he saw this being, this man, cutting the four legs from the bull. As Raja Parikshit, he recognizes him, he saw him, and Raja Parikshit, my dear friends, was about to approach him. But Raja Parikshit, my dear friends, he also saw that sacred bull. And seeing that bull, he noticed that that bull is Lord Dharma itself. He said to the bull in that form, he said, "I know that you are Lord Dharma. This is why you do not blame anyone for your suffering. You see it as unrighteous not even to blame someone for your own sorrow. Therefore, do not blame anyone." Sometimes in life, my dear friends, we tend to point fingers at others in this life. But in reality, at the end of the day, we really are pointing fingers at ourselves. As it is stated in the scriptures, my dear friends, that the legs of that of the bull or that of the cow, the four legs are the foundations of which our principle of Dharma stands. Atapa, Sauch, Daya, and Satya.

Tapa is the victory over the control of the senses, the organs, of that single-pointedness, of that one mind. Sauch, my dear friends, Sauch is purity of the mind and the surroundings. Daya is wishing good to all living beings in this world. Satya, which is truthfulness, where all these four are observed in the world. Dharma, my dear friends, are firmly established. Where these four are not observed in that form, Dharma and other values will not be longer found in this life. If someone says he is a dharmic person, but does not hesitate in beating, stabbing someone, killing, or causing any heinous crime to someone, then obviously, my dear friends, that person is not a dharmic person. Brim Sibro Shri Iti Brinda Parmihari La Liki Chai. My dear friends, what is this kata explaining to us about? It is speaking about being dharmic. Dharmic, my dear friends, is righteousness. Not only doing, but also living a dharmic life. It is stated in the age of Kali Yuga, it is easy to hate than to love in this age. Because hate, my dear friends, can take us to great states in life and will destroy the hearts of many in this world. But we are in the age of Kali Yuga, and we must all have a wake-up call one day or the other to learn to protect ourselves in a dharmic way. My dear friends, at this time I will pause for bhajan and shall continue. Prim Sabra Shriti Brindaban Bihari La Laki Jai.

However, this was none other than Kali. Now, my dear friends, Kali and Kali is two different forms. Kali, which is the darkest time, Kali, which is Ma Adi Shakti in that form. Plenty people in this age, they associate this as Kali Yuga, but this is not Kali Yuga, for this is Kali Yuga, my dear friends, or Kali Yuga. You know, for example, plenty of us, we pronounce this word Brahma, but it's not Brahma, it is Brahma. For Brahma, which means confusion, confliction. So it is very important, my dear friends, in how we pronounce our words. So your first lesson here today is this is Kali Yuga, my dear friends, Kali Yuga. So as stated here, he was extremely cunning, this being called Kali Yuga. And immediately he fell to the feet of Raja Parikshit, pleading for his life. He said, "Oh Maharaja, I seek refuge in you." Look at the strong words he's using. "I seek refuge in you. I'm in distress. Please do not kill me." What if someone have done some wrong to your home or family and they come to you and they say they seek refuge in you? How can you handle that, my dear friends? That is something for you alone when that time comes to know. But the Raja Parikshit, my dear friends, as is stated in the scriptures, it is against the king Dharma to kill anyone who seek refuge in him. And that is very important. A Raja, a king, who sees about his subjects. It is not only one that he sees about, but his whole kingdom. However, he said to this Kali Yuga, he says, "However, you take everyone to the path of Adharma." He's saying you are taking everyone to the path of Adharma, which means unrighteousness. "And you cannot stay here in my kingdom. So therefore, I banish you from my kingdom. You must leave here immediately." And that, my dear friend, shook the mind of Kali. He said, "What a strange thing you have said, O Raja, O King, that I should leave your kingdom. You are the emperor of this entire earth. And as far as my eyes can reach, all I see is your kingdom. Anywhere I look, there you are standing with a sword ready to kill me." So look at what he's saying. He's using a form of reverse psychology on Raja Parikshit. He say, "Where can I go? I cannot go beyond your kingdom. I too am one of your subjects. Please forgive me and give me a place to stay." So look at the strong words he used. He's using these words in a very kind way, where he's a very evil person, but the words are flowing from his mouth as honey, my dear friends. Also, it enters the ears of Raja Parikshit as honey. This teaches us something very important. Not everyone that speaks lovingly, calm words really mean it in this age. Remember what I said before. This is Kali Yuga. It is the darkest time where many things in this life, my dear friends, can be twisted in this form. So Raja Parikshit, my dear friends, he thought for himself and he looked at this being and he wondered and was asking himself if it is really worth it to punish such a person. But forgiveness, my dear friends, is where Raja Parikshit, he came to. Forgiveness, you know, in this English world, there's a saying, "I forgive you, not for you, but for me. Because like the chains shackling me to the past, I will no longer pollute my heart with bitterness and fear, distrust or anger. I forgive you because hate is just another way of holding on to you. You do not belong here anymore." So my dear friends, forgiveness is something that people in this world will have to practice. You cannot say you forgive someone and then hold grudge against such person in this world. It is stated that forgiveness must come from that inner heart of that being, where we all in this world, my dear friends, will all have that heart that beats in one that is connected with love. Love, my dear friends, it is one of the greatest things that anyone can practice. Our Dharma teaches us that love is the key to attaining one with God. Satyam saucham daya dan. And as Bhagwan Krishna says, patram pushpam palam toyam yumi bhayakti prayachati. He said, everything that you offer, it must be done with love. So Raja Parikshit, my dear friends, he forgive Kali in his own way. And this is where we too, my dear friends, must learn to channel

all our hate and our distrust for people and turn it into something good in this world. And you know, hate is something, and haste, we operate in that manner that we wish bad onto others. But there's a saying, even Mahatma Gandhi said, he said, hate not the sin, but the sinner in this world. He said, hate not that of the sin, but the sinner in this world. He said, what is he saying in this world? Well, even some people can analyze it as, hate not the sin, but the sinner in this world. Everyone in this world make mistakes, my dear friends. Our mistakes that we make, we will all have to learn for it. Everyone will always have in this world to account for their own karma, their own actions. So do not drink poison for someone in this world. You must let them burn their own karma on their own. Prem Sabro Shriti Brindavan Mihari La Laki Chai. So my dear friends, once more, we'll take a break as we listen to our bhajan.

अच्छा प्रिंस बरोश्रीति ब्रिंदमन विहार दी लाल की जय। So look at where this takes us, my dear friends, to forgiveness. Where Raja Parikshit, he saw this bean Kali cutting the four legs of that of the bull, and he even saw the tears running from the eyes of the bull, and his heart went out to that of the bull. But yet, Kali, my dear friends, he felt sorry for him. Because why? He fell to the feet of Raja Parikshit, and he said very simple words, I seek refuge in you. As I said before, my dear friends, anyone that seek refuge in you, you must always be ready to assist and help. Even though sometimes it may not take you to the path where you think it will take them, do your part as an individual to help and to guide those who are suffering in darkness. Where you, my dear friends, you will be the light and the truth, and you will bring them out of that darkness into the light of reality. So my dear friends, Raja Parikshit, with a very soft heart, he said, very well. I will give you four places to reside. These places where you reside will be the four abodes. 1. Gambling. 2. Lust. The third one, he said, shall be alcohol. And the fourth one, he said, will be violence. He said you may stay in these places at all times. But my dear friends, sometimes when you give someone an inch, they always tend for a yard. So he saw it as a little bit. And Kali, my dear friends, he begged and he begged again. He said, these are not enough for me, my dear sire. Please give me something more. Raja Parikshit, my dear friends, as a Raja, feeling pity for him, Raja Parikshit, he replied, very well, I will give you one more place to reside. You may stay in Gol, which is a fool's bride. Now look at this, my dear friends. This is a Raja, which was once holding a bow and an arrow to destroy and to kill Kali. This time he's given him four places to reside, where will be gambling, lust, alcohol, and violence. How many of us can say we do that? That we can forgive someone like that? My dear friends, Kali Yuga, it is the darkest time, but it is also one of the greatest times to seek refuge in God. So one may say, Panaji, how can you say that? Because Lord Krishna says, in the age of Kali Yuga, by just meditating upon me, by thinking upon me, and by hymning my names or my glory, listening to Harinam Katha, my dear friends, that alone you shall seek refuge in God. By chanting the Maha Mantra in the age of Kali Yuga, Lord Krishna says in the age of Kali Yuga, it will be very difficult, my dear friends, to utter or chant the proper mantras in the age of Kali Yuga. For Lord Krishna, my dear friends, he left this Maha Mantra, Hare Rama, Hare Rama, Rama Rama, Hare Hare, Hare Krishna, Krishna Krishna, Hare Hare. This is the way, my dear friends, that we can seek refuge with God. But it's chanting. Look at what Raja Ravan did. He wanted to meet with God, and that was the only thing he could not do. So he forced God to come into this world by doing wrong in this world. But for us, my dear friends, to learn from that, because we will analyze the Katha and we will see it all the bad things that he have done in this world. But the Raja Ravan, my dear friends, is a great bhakt of Shankara Bhagwan. And all he wanted was to meet God. But due to his karma, it wasn't his time. So he made God come into this world to take his own life. Where would Raja Ravan really go, my dear friends? If God come right now and snatch your soul out of your body, you will go directly, straight to Mariam Purushottam Prabhu Shri Ram. So look at the gyan he used, my dear friends. Look at what happened there. In that age, you have to let God come to see you, for you to seek refuge within God. But in this age of Kali Yuga, my dear friends, all we have to do is chant the name of God in our hearts at all time. And Bhagwan, my dear friends, will always be there to render assistance. Just as Kali, my dear friend, seek refuge in the Raja Parikshit, we must always seek refuge in God. God will never ever turn his back on us. You see, these things that happen, like what happened to the Shiv Mandir, these are things to awaken ourselves, to show us that this is the time and this is what we have to do to protect ourselves. These are the things that people will question and say, it is wrong. Yes, it is wrong. But look at just as the Raja comes, my dear friends. He created so much pop on this earth for in order to Lord Krishna himself to remove him from this world. So consider it, my dear friends, every pop that had been created upon this earth, or this world,
It is one step closer for Bhagwan himself, my dear friends, to manifest it into our lives once more. Brim Subro Shri Iti Brindaman Mihari Lala Ki Chai.

So, telling my friends, he beg and he beg. And Raja Parikshit, he said, these are the four places that we reside. He said, what is the significance of these five places? We will ask ourselves again and again, what really is the significance? They are the board of strife, deceit, and violence. For example, let us analyze USFE. There's an entire city called Las Vegas. Many of us know it. It is built solely on gambling. Wherever gambling is, there cannot never and never be truthfulness. Such places, you will only find lies and the result of conflict and combat. This is one of the board of Kali, my dear friends. A person who partakes of alcohol develops arrogance, ignorance, egoism. As a result in such things, he transgresses in dharma. And when he gets so drunk, my dear friends, he loses all the sense of right thinking and intelligence. Also in that form of discrimination, when he gambles, he loses all the sense of truthfulness. And gambling destroys truthfulness. And alcohol destroy the right thinking. He gambles all his wealth and he destroys his family. This is what is happening today. A man will work for all his wealth for the whole week. He will go and sit down and gamble it and drink it out in a bar, whatever it may be in that way, suffering his home and his family. These are the things that will happen in the age of Kali Yuga, my dear friends. These are the things that we have to learn to account. If we are doing these things, learn to correct myself, learn to correct yourself, and even all of us must learn to correct ourselves, some such things in this world. So he says, lust is the third abode, where lust overpowers the mind and all fears, shame, discarded. Lust can lead anyone to commit any adharma act in this world. A man become blind of this, Raja Parikshit, my dear friends, he's speaking. You see, a man become very blind of this. In this abode, it is referred as stri or stri in that form, but it refers to that of lust either to man or woman for each other. A man who marries a man who has someone who considers someone that he loves, his heart should only belong to that one and one alone, never engaging into the hearts of others in this world. But you see, the mind, my dear friends, we must learn to condition the mind. As you see, the more the eye see, the more you want. So, my dear friends, I always draw this analogy. You marry Priti Zinta and then Aishwarya Rai comes, my dear friends. But always remember, at the end of the day, your heart belongs to one person and one person alone. You will always have someone much more beautiful, but you must always remember that person was beautiful to you at the beginning and they will always be beautiful to you at the end at all times. He said the fourth abode, my dear friends, is violence and rajasic of nature, of agitation and compassion. Does not live there, only cruelty. You see, cruelty is something that takes over all of us in this age. He said cruelty, for example, one may say they love someone and at the end of the day, they do not mean it. As a great Swami once says, in this age of Kali Yuga, people will love to hate you and they will hate to love you. He said, if you have no love in the mind, it begins to automatically think negativity in that form. Because of love, my dear friends, love is that one that always fuels the mind. With love, your heart, you can accomplish anything. With hate, your mind will only destroy your own self. You see, in this world, we must learn to channel all our hate into love. A man, a woman, whoever, or a mother, a father, son, a daughter, will say they love that person, a brother or sister, but at the end of the day, 1 minute you're playing, you're having such a wonderful time with such a person, and the next day you hate that. How can this be, my dear friends, in the age? How this could be? Because this is Kali Yuga. These are the things that will happen. So we must not be alarmed or be shocked by such things. These are the things that are going to happen, and these are the things that we must, same way we educate our children in a very academical manner, we must also educate our children in the spiritual form. He said the fifth board, which was given to Kali, is gold, which is symbolic of greed. Wherever you find wealth, greed, enmity abound. This is the board of hostility in that form. It is stated where it also creates dispute. So my dear friends, these are the board of Kali Yuga. For example, this is something I always tell people. People perform puja at their home. A long time ago, you would have a brown paper bag, eh? And they would give you the prasad in that brown paper bag. Now we have elevated ourselves, and now we have plastic bag. I have no problem. But this is where the problem comes. You have the same plastic bag, and you print a form of Lakshmi Mata, Om. You take your prasad, you take all your rubbish,
and you place it in that bag and you toss Lakshmi Mata in the dustbin. How can that be right, my dear friends? 1 minute you're sitting down and you are sitting with the pandit and you're planting mantras dedicated to Shri Lakshmi Mata, and the next minute everybody have Lakshmi Mata in their back pocket and they're discarding Lakshmi Mata in the dustbin. The next thing is incense, my dear friends. I always tell people, avoid buying incense with printed label on it. Try to buy the incense with the neem alone, with sandalwood or jasmine, because what do you do at the end of the day with that pack? Do you really toss it in the dustbin? You now worship Lakshmi Mata, Lord Ganesh, Hanumanji, and you're going to toss it in the dustbin? There's a simple solution, my dear friends, if you have these things. Many people would stick it in their homes and put it all about and make that a mandir. If not, you can get a fig tree, dig some dirt, place it under the air, and hopefully one day or the other, it will deteriorate. And then next thing, my dear friends, is this jhandi flags that we place upon our yards. I always tell people, try to refrain from offering jhandi flag with printed on it, because the wind, my dear friends, and even the weather pattern will tarnish, dirty, and burst that flag, disfiguring that flag. If you have a broken murti in your home, it creates great destruction.

And it creates disunity and not righteousness. The same way as you have that flag flying in the yard and the Hanumanji or the Lakshmat or whatever it is, the face becomes disfigured in your property, my dear friends. These are the things, my dear friends, that we must learn to wake up ourselves and come to reality and do not get too caught up into the age of Kali Yuga, my dear friends. I know it is beautiful. I know it is nice to see the printed and to see the Lakshmata. But let us be more realistic in this world, my dear friends, and learn to be educated spiritually, also physically and mentally. For the age of Kali Yuga, my dear friends, will be with us for a long time. So we must arm ourselves spiritually, mentally, physically, psychologically, academically, and emotionally. So Bhagwan, my dear friends, one day will enter into our hearts. So my dear friends, at this time we'll have a bhajan and we shall continue.

0: 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We must learn to step out of that darkness and come into that of the light. All these five abodes that will cause quarrel and enmity and destruction, which is why Kali made a friend's presence in all of them. But it is natural, those who wish for the greater of the welfare should be aware and clear of such things in this world. For coming under the influence, my dear friends, can also bring destruction. This is applicable to everyone in particular, to those who engage in leading society or nation. Those who renounce all these five abodes, my dear friends, they do not come under the influence of the vices, remain untouched, my Kali. Raja Parikshit, my dear friends, he permitted the advent of Kali Yuga because despite many drawbacks, he knew that Kali Yuga was one of the supreme characteristics that is one of the most significant in this age alone that one could attain liberation. Remember what we were speaking about? That yes, there are darkness and what all sorts of negativities will happen, but this is the only age, my dear friends, and this is something that we must understand. This is the only age that we can get God liberation, God realization, self-knowledge by simple chanting of Bhagwan, my dear friends. That is all you have to do. Sit down in your puja. I know people will see so many mantras and they will want to learn it. Nothing is wrong learning the mantras. But my dear friends, just by chanting Bhagwan's name alone, that will take you to the abode of Godhead. After releasing Kali, Raja Parikshit, he mended that of the legs of the bull, the three broken legs, which represent Tapa, Sauch, and Daya, and then went to console Mother Earth. My dear friends, from this kata, if we take it and we place it into our minds, let it stay in our hearts, and let us digest that, no one always, my dear friends. Let this kata do not fall on any deaf ears, for it can bring self-realization of truthfulness to each and every one of you. We are all bounded by the age of Kali Yuga, my dear friends, but we must take care of ourselves, our homes, our family, and my dear friends, we must get educated in that spiritual form. I'm saying to go and dedicate your whole life and chanting Bhagwan's name, but just by chanting his name with love, faith, and devotion alone could attain you oneness with God. That doesn't mean that a person sits and chants and do japa 24 hours a day, he will see God. But the manner, as Bhagwan Krishna says, and I always say this, with love, faith, and devotion. That is the key element to coming out of this age of Kali Yuga and gaining one with God, my dear friends. So my dear friends, once again, it was a pleasure in being in your company here today. Remember, where there is evil, good will always prevail. And where there is evil, it is one step closer for Bhagwan Krishna, my dear friends, to coming to our hearts, our homes, and our family. So with this, my dear friends, I will end here physically. But I hope everyone take what we have learned spiritually as we took a part and parcel of our dharma daily. May Bhagwan bless each and every one of you, and may all have a safe, wonderful, and blessed day. Jai Shri Krishna, Sharanam Mama Sitaram.
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0: Sito Ramon, welcome to Jagutis Iron Business Segment. Sharing the details, I am Jason Kalu. Canadian High Commissioner to Trinidad and Tobago, Mr. Michael Callan, said that the commercial relationship between the two countries is based on years of shared history. Building on this strong foundation, he is very optimistic about the room for further growth in trade, education, security, and commercial relations, even as both countries navigate a challenging global environment. He described Canada as an open and accessible and pointed to long-standing ties between the two countries through migration, education, culture, and business. To international business news, Zara owner Intedex reported a strong start to summer trading as currency-adjusted sales grew by 11.5% in May. Reuters has more.
1: Zara owner Inditex had a strong forecast-beating start to summer trading. It reported Wednesday that sales grew 11.5% in May. That's even as worries over Iran war inflation hurt consumer confidence. The strong sales growth could help reassure investors the fast fashion giant can weather the global turmoil and perhaps even benefit as some shoppers trade down from more expensive clothing brands. Inditex, whose shares are down on the year, has also seen a lift in profitability from a year ago, despite higher raw material and freight costs. Zara has invested in new, bigger stores and boosted marketing to draw in new customers while increasing prices. And in May, it launched a new clothing collection with Puerto Rican superstar Bad Bunny. He wore custom Zara outfits during his NFL Super Bowl halftime show in February. The first quarter is typically Inditex's smallest in terms of scale and profits, and investors have kept a close eye on the $190 billion company, which owns smaller brands including Massimo Dutti and Bershka, due to the war's impact. Inditex shares were up 5% in morning trade.
0: Well, this was your Iron Business segment. I am Jason Kalu Sitaram.

Jesse Durham, join us on radio and TV Dragosi for a recorded broadcast of a 5-night Tirath Ramayan Yajna from June 1st to June 5th starting at 7 p.m. nightly, officiated by various pandits of the Sanatan Dharma Mahasabha.

0: Bal Vikas Vihar 2026. The vision, my friends, came to reality in 1985 as an instrument employed in the holistic development of our children. This year, we celebrate 41 years of Bal Vikas Vihar, the Sanatan Dharma Mahasabha of Trinidad and Tobago Incorporated, in partnership with Republic Bank Limited, presents Bal Vikas Vihar 2026 on June 6th and 7th, starting at 9 a.m. live broadcast from the auditorium of the Lakshmi Girls Hindu College, headquarters of the Sanatan Dharma Mahasabha in St. Augustine, live broadcast on the Jagriti 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

Hello, Sitaram. Good morning and welcome to another program in this series, Addiction and Recovery. I am Ram Naresh Dwarika, as usual on a Thursday morning, speaking to all our brothers in Trinidad and Tobago, up the Caribbean, and wherever you are following this program on the various media platforms, speaking to you about this problem with drug addiction, alcoholism, gambling, and the various types of addictions. I just want to let you know this program is being recorded and it will be replayed on radio and TV Jaggerty at 10 p.m. tonight. It will also be posted on Facebook and YouTube under my channel, Ram Naresh Dwarika, Addiction and Recovery. So you can use this material as a resource. You can send a link to anyone who you believe can benefit from this program. So that this morning, I am going to be dealing with a very, very important question. This is a question that has been asked of me several times during the course of my career. And I'm sure when you hear the question, the concern, many of you listening will be able to realize how important it is. And the question is, when someone you love is addicted to any substance, but they are in denial, what can you say or do to help them? So that today's program, I think, is a very special program because the topic affects thousands of families across Trinidad and Tobago and the Caribbean in general. And the question again is, what can you do when someone you love is addicted to alcohol or drugs but refuses to admit they have a problem? Many parents, spouses, brothers, sisters, friends, and co-workers are living with frustration, fear, anger, embarrassment, and helplessness as we speak. They say things like, he keeps saying he can stop anytime he wants, yet he keeps getting drunk when he shouldn't be. Or she blames everyone else for her drinking and her drug use. He gets aggressive when confronted. Every time you try to talk to him, it ends up in an argument. Or she hides alcohol and she lies about it. And I can tell you, I deal with this every day. Everyone can see the problem except the person using. And this is a typical feature of substance abuse and drug addiction. So today we are going to discuss why addicted persons deny their illness, why arguing usually fails, what to say in situations like this, or what not to say, how families accidentally make addiction worse with all good intentions. You could be making the situation more worse. And how to set healthy boundaries, when to seek professional help, how to protect children and family members from the drug.

using sibling or parent. And of course, we look at the role of treatment, counseling, spirituality, and recovery in the group and in the individual sessions. And finally, practical strategies that families can begin using immediately to deal with this problem. So I hope you'd stay for the program because it gets more interesting coming to the end. So let me say at the outset, and this program is not about blaming anyone. Addiction is a complex condition involving the brain, emotions, family systems, trauma, stress, environment, and behavior. So that there's not one person or one thing you can blame. And blaming is not the solution here. So, but while you cannot force recovery on another adult, there are ways to increase the chances that the person may eventually accept help. And we will discuss that in detail as we go along. But first, if you are going to be working with an alcoholic or drug addict, it is important that you understand what you're dealing with. So you'll hear the question, this whole thing about understanding denial. Denial is a defense mechanism that all human beings use from time to time to help them to cope. So one of the biggest obstacles in addiction recovery is denial. That's where the person don't think they have a problem, you know, and keep blaming others. Denial is often a psychological defense mechanism. As I mentioned, the addicted person may genuinely minimize the seriousness of the problem because of this defense mechanism. They may say, for instance, I only drink on weekends, or at least I don't use hard drugs. That's those who drink alcohol and so on. And then they will probably say, look, everybody drinks. And I can stop whenever I want. You all are exaggerating. Or stress is a real problem, you know? And they will identify a lot of things. If I get help, if I have better job, if I had a better wife, I had my life situations, I will not drink, and all of that. And some of them, in spite of all of this, and they can be functional addicts, where they still managing to go to work, cover their responsibilities and be everything, but they already become addicted. I still go to work, they'll tell you. And I don't have a problem, and I've heard that at chorus so many times, you know, the addict or alcoholic, I don't have a problem, you know. If they have a problem with me, if they just leave me alone, I'm gonna be all right. They know I don't drink for me. So why does this denial happen? Let us look at it. You see, because addiction affects the brain, repeated substance use changes judgment, impulse control, reward pathways, and self-awareness. The person becomes emotionally invested in protecting the addiction because they feel like their life very well depends on it. They can't live without a drug. So they'll defend it. Now, the substance may now serve as an emotional escape. It might, of course, be stress relief. It helps them to have social confidence. I know a lot of people, they're very withdrawn and isolated, but when they drink, they're very outgoing. And some people use it literally for pain, physical as well as psychological pain. Then there are those others who use it for relief from depression or anxiety, or to relieve trauma, you know, like the death of a spouse or a loved one, or loss of a job, accident, injury. And of course, finally, relief from loneliness. You know, a lot of people are moving into the nuclear family, having to deal with divorce, living alone now. And these are all things that can precipitate and perpetuate the drinking. So when family members attack the addiction, the addicted person feels emotionally threatened. You know, it's like when you're telling them to stop drinking, it's like you're telling them to stop living. So that is why confrontations often become explosive. So rather than confrontation
You know, I remember when I was at Cora, we came up with a new term called carefrontation. We're confronting the person, but we're letting them know we are doing it because we care for them. We love them. So let us look at some

families, then eventually isolation. They don't want to go, they don't want to mix, want to be by themselves. Mood swings. One minute they're happy, and the next minute they're in the dumps. Then financial problems, of course, if you have to support these habits, you're going to now you have to borrow and you can't pay and all that kind of thing. Very important, missing days of work, especially Monday mornings, the Monday morning blues. You miss spree your entire weekend and can't come to work on Mondays. When you look at by the end of the year, all the sick leave expired, you're going into extended sick leave. And then, of course, neglecting responsibilities. Now, no one of these things in themselves will mean the person is addicted or in denial. But when you've seen more than one of these over a period of time, you need, these are all red flags, as I would say. Then there are emotional signs, you know, irritability, always angry, always getting, has a short fuse, as we say. Or for whatever little thing, they're becoming defensive. You can't ask them any question. Where are you going? What you did today? No, everything starts a quarrel. Then blaming others, not taking responsibility. That's one of the features of denial as well. And sudden anger when substance use is mentioned. Anytime you could talk about everything else, but once you start to talk about their drinking or drug use, you're going to get a fight. You're going to get an argument because they have to defend it. And those are all signs of denial. Now, there are physical signs as well. I'm going into details, so I want family members to really be able to pay attention to this. Sudden weight loss. You know, marijuana use is popular for doing that. Then poor sleep, because if you're using sedatives, like alcohol is a sedative, or if you're using cocaine, which is a stimulant, you will not be sleeping, you're waking all night. You're going day and night. And then, of course, the physical withdrawals will include tremors, you know, the shakes and bloodshot eyes in case of marijuana, slurred speech, alcohol and other drugs, and then frequent illness because drug use eventually will compromise the immune system. Then there are social signs, new peer groups. All of a sudden, oh, these fellas you're hanging out with, man, by the corner now. Long time you had other friends when you were going to school, you were doing assignments, all of this kind. All of a sudden, a set of new friends now, withdrawal from the family because you want to hide your symptoms, all those that I mentioned before. So you're very scarce, as we say, around the house. Conflict with loved ones, because everybody's seeing this. They knew the kind of person you used to be. They're seeing what you have become. And they are starting to, out of concern, to point it out. And of course, it will lead to conflict. And of course, finally, legal or workplace problems. You know, getting charged on the traffic violations and drunk driving and other fights and quarrels and misbehavior in the public and workplace problems. Can't get along with the workers or the boss, getting fired, getting suspended. So denial becomes dangerous when the family starts adjusting their lives around the addiction. And what I mean by that, eventually you say, look, you know what, man, let you go and do what you want to do, you know. Never really again. Huh? I fed up last time, man cost me up. You know, I have nothing to say. He's a big man. And things like that. It shows that the family now is withdrawing for their own sanity's sake. And that is a bad sign because now he is going to go down the precipice. You know, now let me talk about some of the things we shouldn't do, family members, and should not do in situations like this. And that is, families often set, sometimes families act out of fear and out of love as well, but sometimes their actions unintentionally enable the addiction to continue. So don't constantly lecture the person. After a while, from the time you open your mouth, they'll switch off. They wouldn't be hearing you. They would not be listening. Long emotional speeches
really don't work in these situations.

The addicted person may tune out or become defensive. Secondly, don't try to shame or humiliate the addicted person. We know it is a disease. It is very often not the person's fault at all. Statements like "you are worthless," "you are a disgrace," "you will never change," these should be avoided at all costs. These can actually increase hopelessness and erase any chances of you being able to reach the person and help them with their substance abuse. Now, shame literally fuels addiction, because out of that, the way he copes or she copes is go and get drunk again, get high. Now, a very important thing, if you don't want to become an enabler, is don't threaten what you can't enforce. I have heard parents say, if you drink and come home again, or if you go back, I'll put you out from the house, and things like that. For example, if you drink again, you'll have to leave the house. And if this is repeatedly said but never enforced, the addicted person stops taking boundaries seriously. They realize, like we say in Trinidad, you're just a soda gas, you'll blow over. You remember this child, no mother and father since they born. They know how to manipulate us. So when you keep talking like that, they don't take you seriously. And as a result, they will not move to treatment. The other is, don't cover up the consequences. Families, sometimes they go and they pay off the pusher, they pay off the debts, the person, especially in gambling. They call employers and tell a lot of excuses, grandmother dead, and uncle died, and every excuse in the book, alcoholics and the families will come up at times to save the job. They lie to relatives, they don't want even family, close family members to know what is happening in this group. And they try to rescue the person repeatedly. But let me say this, the truth is, alcoholics and drug addicts, unless we allow them to suffer the consequences of their behavior, they will never become willing to do anything about their addiction. I want you to pay attention to that. So again, number five is, don't argue when they are intoxicated. You're talking to a drunk man, you're talking with a madman. You're wasting your time and you're wasting their time as well. An intoxicated brain is not receptive to reasoning. It might get into a fight as well. And you may also lose an opportunity when you do things like that to really reach the person at a future date. Now, another thing is, don't expect immediate change. A person who has been using cigarettes, marijuana, for years and years, alcohol, they're not going to... Yes, they will put down the drug, the alcohol, by avoiding the first drink one day at a time. But they will not change overnight. And this is what a lot of family members don't understand. They think, look, the problem is just the alcohol. If you stop drinking, everything will be all right. But it don't work like that. Recovery is often a process and not a single decision. Some people need multiple attempts before accepting help. And sometimes you have to really stand by. It's very difficult, and see them suffer the consequences, until they reach out and ask for help. So what you can say that may help, been talking about what we shouldn't do and all of that, but what we can do or what we can say that may help, and in this case, communication really matters enormously. Instead of attacking, try calm, clear, compassionate statements. And as I said a minute ago, do not talk to them when they're drunk. Maybe the next morning when they're feeling remorse and they're really feeling the bad effects of the alcohol, they may be more receptive then. So when you're talking to them, don't point to them. Don't be judgmental. Use I statements like, instead of saying you are ruining the family, you may want to say, look, I feel worried when I see how alcohol is affecting you, your health.

Understand? Or, I can't sleep in the night when you're out there. Which is true, parents, Or it really hurts me to see what is happening. So instead of saying you're always drunk, you may want to say, look, I miss the person you used to be. And they will get the idea. They realize you're taking them to a time when they knew that alcoholics and drug addicts are not really stupid people, a lot of them are very intelligent people and they understand. So focus on specific behavior, not on character assassination. You may want to say, look, I notice you miss work 3 times this month. Or the children were frightened during the argument. Or that I am concerned about your driving. You could hurt yourself and you could hurt others. So concrete observations like these, they reduce arguments. You're not pointing at the person themselves, but you're pointing at the behavior and you're having them look at. And they remember and accept, yes, in some cases, alcoholics in blackout will not remember anything and you have to tell them. So express concern, not control. Instead of, you need to stop now, you may want to try, look, I care about you and I'm worried. You need to probably consider doing something about this. And if you do, I know people, I know places where we can go and get help. In addition, you may want to ask open-ended questions. Questions are often more powerful than lectures. And I want to give you a few examples of those. Do you think alcohol is helping or hurting your life? And you let the person think. They may want to argue, but the question points them into a certain direction to look. Or you may want to say, what worries you most right now? Because that's one of the excuses, and leave it open. Let them say. Of course, they may start off by blaming some others, but they eventually will get to some of the effects of the drinking and the drug use is causing. Or you may get some useful insight. What really worrying them? What is this, the root of the trauma? Or, for instance, have you ever thought about getting support? Maybe they haven't. Because most people, and I could identify with that, thinking, well, look, okay, if it is a problem, I want to fix it myself. Because this is not a problem that society accepts, very easily. There's a lot of stigma associated. So every one of us would like to fix it ourselves. Or you may want to say, what would life look like if things were different, if things improved? And you let the person think and let them answer. Don't prompt the answer out of, or pry the answer out of them. Let them think about what you're saying and answer to the best of their ability. It might give you some very useful insight. Now, another thing is you should avoid power struggles. If the person becomes defensive, avoid escalating. Leave it. Next time, we'll talk now. All right? By the time you realize, started getting irritable and so on. Okay, well, we'll talk about this another time. So the thing is, you as a relative or the helper or whatever, you do not have to win the argument. You may win the argument, but you may lose the person. They may never want to talk to you again. Or especially somebody, if it is not a relative. The goal is to plant seeds of awareness. Because whatever you say in the questions I suggested or the concerns expressed, these are like seeds. One day when that person is by themselves in the dumps, when they hit bottom, as we say in recovery circles, they'll remember, this brother or this person was saying, that there is a place I could get help, that I could do something, there's support available. And, maybe my life, I know it could be better if I stop using drugs. So these are all seeds you're planting that will sprout in their own time. And the person may come to you one day and say, oh, look,
You know, that place you were telling me about?

or that person, can we go? And I have seen that happen a lot of times. Or they themselves might choose to find out and go. Now, the importance of boundaries, and this is very, very important. One of the hardest lessons families learn is this. Love does not mean removing all consequences. No. Healthy boundaries protect the family while encouraging responsibility. Example of boundaries is, for instance, look, I will not give money for alcohol or drugs. Now, I myself have done that. My family, for the last 42 years and 6 months that I have given up all drinking and drugs, I don't serve it. I don't keep it in my house. I've had several weddings and get-togethers and parties and all of that, but I don't serve alcohol here. And if workers come to work for me, I'm not going to buy, you know, Trinidad, you send for something. No. I'll pay you money. You can buy it if you want. But I'm not buying drugs for anyone. I'm not using it. I'm not buying it for anyone or giving it to anyone. No. That's my standard. I will not allow violence in this home. That might be one of the boundary. You understand? Where you let the person, no. You want to fight and quarrel or you're going to road. Not in this house. Having said these things, though, you have to stand by them. Because if you don't stand for something, you're going to fall for everything. You may want to say, look, I will leave the room if shouting begins. You're talking with the person and you let them know, look, once you start shouting, I will leave the room. Conversation done. Right? So you set the parameters for the conversation and the interaction beforehand. Or you'll tell them you cannot drive the children while drinking. That's a rule. You want to go and drink breads? You don't want to stop? You could go ahead. But not with my children in the car. No. And then treatment must be part of you continuing to stay here. For instance, I've heard relatives say, listen, man, we'll be 100% behind you. We'll do everything to support you if you decide to accept help. But if you decide to go and continue to drink and use drugs, no. We're not with you at all. We're not doing anything for you. You understand? So boundaries are not punishment. It must not be seen as punishment. It must be for protection, not only for the family and the rest of the people who are not using the drugs, but also for that person, because that is what will eventually push them and egg them on to go and seek help. So why boundaries matter? Without boundaries, addiction spreads chaos through the entire household. Children become traumatized, and some of this can be repaired later on, you know, psychological damage. Spouses become emotionally exhausted to the point where they leave. Finances collapse, some of which, like in the case of gambling, you can't restore at all unless you win the lotto and you have to go gamble again. So you're out of it. And in the meantime, resentment grows among all the members of the family, for and against the addict or alcoholic. Families sometimes become so focused on the addicted person that they neglect themselves, you know, because of his addiction, and everybody is now having to adjust their life to accommodate him, to cover for him, so his neighbors and nobody will know what he's doing, and everybody's trying to save him, and they neglect themselves. Mother sitting up until 2 in the morning, even though she's not well, because she can't sleep, or father doing the same thing, because he's out there drinking, and you don't know what kind of message will come. That is very, very unhealthy. Now, I want to look at enabling versus helping, because there's a very thin line that divides you're enabling the person to continue being addicted, or you're really helping them to stop. And this is one of the most misunderstood areas. Helping encourages recovery. Examples: arranging counseling and reminding
the person about the counseling sessions or the AA meetings in the evening, you know, to log in or to go, offering transportation to take them to treatment and so on, you know, once they're willing to go for help, attending family therapy sessions with them as well sometimes. Because alcoholism and drug addiction is really a family illness. Everybody need to understand what is happening because they need help. And encouraging medical care, because alcoholics and drug addicts tend to neglect their personal health. And then what's the point? You're saving yourself from alcohol and all of that to be dying from something else. So that while helping does all those things, enabling protects the addiction, where you're making excuse, you're paying the bills, covering up and all kind of thing, and you know, and not allowing the person to suffer the consequences. And I'll give you a few examples of enabling, like repeatedly paying debts caused by the substance abuse, giving money that will likely buy drugs, you know. And even vagrants come and you could tell, they don't want food, they want money. Why? Because they want to go and buy drugs. Making excuses for the behavior on their behalf, and rescuing the person from every consequence. You know, they vomit on the floor, you go and clean it. You understand? Sometimes the most loving action is allowing reality to become visible. Now, the effect on children and families, this is critical for us to pay attention to. You know, children living with addiction often experience fear, they experience confusion, anxiety, shame, emotional neglect, and they witness a lot of domestic conflict. You know, when they sit down there and see the two people who are supposed to be taking care of them are literally going at each other's throat. I don't think adults listening to this program, you could fully, unless you have been through that experience yourself, capture what goes on in the minds of these children. Some children become withdrawn as a result, you know. Others become aggressive, because what children see, that's what they learn. Some try to become perfect to stabilize the family. It is really a role reversal, where they now are taking the role of being the parents for these two who are fighting and quarreling all the time. Others later struggle with addiction themselves. And I've heard so many children say, you know, because of my parents' addiction, I will never touch alcohol again. Only later on to see them in treatment and in meetings and so on, because some of them were genetically predisposed, or they were socialized into using the drugs. So that families need support as well. Addiction is not an individual illness alone, it's a family illness. Addiction is often called a family disease because everyone is affected emotionally. So when professional help is needed, you should seek professional help urgently if there is an overdose, of course, if there are suicidal statements, if there's violence, if there's psychosis, that is, person seeing and hearing things that are not there, severe withdrawal symptoms, like DTs and so on. Of course, drunk driving, being charged, breathalyzed, and found to be drunk, child endangerment, and of course, medical complications. These are all instances where you need professional help. There are treatment options, and these may include detoxification. In some case where the person has been drinking or using for a very long time, they need to be detoxed first, and then they could be put in an inpatient rehabilitation program, which should be followed by outpatient counseling and rehab. At the outset, they need to have a psychiatric evaluation. And for those who go into treatment and rehab and so on, it is very important that some work be done with the family. Family therapy be done so that when they come out of rehab, the family understand the nature of the illness and how to cope with it and how to be of support to the person.
They also need to be introduced to support groups like

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And most successful programs, they have a spiritual component. 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Examples are like Alcoholics Anonymous, Narcotics Anonymous, Al-Anon family groups will help the family to understand what has happened with them. Now, family members often discover they are not alone when you go to these groups, that others also have been through these kinds of problems, these kinds of struggles, and as a result, they understand what you're going through. And families also discover that there are healthy coping skills that exist that to help them to cope with what has happened in the family unit, and that recovery is possible. You know, a lot of times families say, look, you drink your rum, you go to your meeting. I didn't drink no rum, so I don't have to go. But that is a misconception. It is important for the family members to also become involved in treatment. So that, you know, I have seen so many instances, you know, where, you know, there's a short little story here. A mother spent years arguing with her adult son about cocaine and alcohol. Every week there were fights. Every week she rescued him financially. She'd still go and pay the pusher. Every week she cried and threatened and pleaded and covered for him. But nothing changed. Eventually, she changed her approach. She calmly said, look, I love you deeply. I will help you get treatment, but I will no longer support your behavior that is destroying you and harming this family. For the first time, boundaries were real. At first, the son became angry, but months later, after facing consequences and emotional exhaustion, he finally agreed to go for treatment. And recovery was not instant. There were relapses, but today he's employed, he's sober, and he's rebuilding trust in the family. So sometimes change begins not when families scream louder, but when they become calmer, clearer, and stronger. So a practical action plan for families, briefly, in the time we have left. Here are some practical steps families can begin to take immediately. First, educate yourself about this problem you're dealing with. And that is what this program is about. Learn about addiction scientifically and psychologically. Stop arguing with intoxicated people. You know, choose your time to talk to them, most likely the next day when they're in recovery. Use respectful communication, firm but compassionate. Establish clear boundaries and consistently maintain them. Don't renege on it. Seek support for yourself as well. Counseling and support groups help families tremendously. 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Protect children. Children should never be exposed to violence or dangerous substance-related environments. Take care of your own health. Important. Stress from addiction can lead to depression, anxiety, hypertension, sleep problems, emotional burnout. And this is not the addict, this is you. The family members can suffer all of these things. So self-care is absolutely necessary. So that if you are living with someone who is addicted and in denial, remember this. You cannot force another person to recover, but you can communicate wisely, stop enabling, establish healthy boundaries,
encourage

treatment, protect yourself and your family, and maintain hope. These are important things that is doable. You can. Now, many people who once denied having a problem eventually entered recovery and rebuilt their lives. I want you to know that recovery is possible and families can heal. I have been working in this field for the last 42 years, and I have seen a lot of family who thought there was no way out, who had reached that point of hopelessness. I want to let you know that actually that's the time when you are most ready, when most alcoholics and drug addicts are ready, when they reach that stage of hopelessness, where they realize that, look, I can't make it again. You know, I need help. What keeps them from seeking help is they think that they alone are suffering like this. But what we have discussed this morning will illustrate that there's a lot of support out there. There's a lot of help that is available. And you are not alone in this. Other families and other individuals are going through the same experiences like you are going through right now. So that I want to let families know that recovery is possible and that families can heal. Relationships can improve. Trust can be rebuilt slowly over time. Just a little word on that. You know, one of the ways to rebuild trust, because one of the symptoms of alcoholism and drug addiction is dishonesty, telling lies. You're always telling lies to cover up where you went, what you did with the money, you know, what happened on the way, and all of these things. It becomes second nature, telling lies. And of course, as a result of all these false promises and relapses and lying, and the trust is the biggest casualty in the family. So that takes time to rebuild. But it can be done, and it can be done very effectively. Because once the relatives, the family members, see the change, not hear you talking the change, see you actually doing things differently. You're getting up now early, you're bathing, you're shaving, you're dressing properly, you're going to work, you're coming back straight from work when you're supposed to, you're offering to help around your house, you know, you're not irritable as you used to be. Gradually, all of these things will help your family to realize, wait, I think he's serious, he's doing it this time, and that is how trust will build. And sometimes the very conversation that seem unsuccessful today become the seeds of recovery tomorrow. So don't give up. You know, I know of people who were spoken to years before, but at the time, and they were abusive and all of that. Later on, they remembered the invitation to come to a meeting, an AA meeting, and they went. And today they are sober. So if you or someone, you know, needs help, reach out. Reach out to your doctor, your family doctor. You would tell them. You know, they are experts. They can look at the person and they can also, you know, I know a lot of doctors have been able to literally get people to go for help, because when they point out the fatty liver and the cirrhosis and all the things that are being caused by the drinking or drug use, and that if you continue like that, you know, you're going to drop dead one of these days. A lot of people respond to that by seeking help right away. And of course, you reach out to a counselor. You know, not everybody I find, can counsel people with addiction problem unless they have worked in that field, you know? And so that you really need to see an addiction specialist. We are fortunate that we have one of the greatest proliferation of AA meetings per capita than any other country in the world. We also have rehabilitation centers, we have support groups, and we have a lot of people in the religious fraternity, pastors and pundits and preachers and so on, whose help can be enlisted in support. So I don't want you listening, if you have a problem or your family has a problem, do not suffer in silence after today.

Speak out, seek help. And my numbers are on the screen. If you have any further questions, you can call it, text it at the numbers or call. Or I have the YouTube channel with all the programs I have been doing for the last few years. They are there every week, a different program on a different topic. You can access these programs. They are also on Facebook. And most important, to help others out of denial, you could send a link to that person so that they can look at it in their own time and realize, hey, I could get help, I could do something about this. So I want to thank all of you who joined me this morning. And again, remember, this program is going to be repeated tonight at 10, and it is going to be posted on Facebook and YouTube soon after its completion this morning. So I want to say again, have a good day, and may healing, wisdom, and recovery reach every family struggling with addiction. So I want to thank all of you for listening. I want to thank Radio and TV Jagriti for providing free airtime as a public service for this program every Thursday. Thank those people in the station, Jason and Bimal and all of them, and CEO, Mr. Maharaj, for supporting this program. And again, as I said, if you have questions, comments, you can post it on the YouTube channel as well, or the Facebook, or you can text me, and I'll be happy to respond. 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

Bal Vikas Vihar 2026. 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
2: 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Devotees are invited to take along tulsi leaves and offerings of fruits. Officiating will be Pandit Navin Omadath Maharaj. The St. Andrew Street Youth, Sports and Cultural Group presents Indian Arrival Day celebrations to be observed on Saturday 6th June at the Perseverance Recreational Ground in Coover from 2 p.m. This event will be held under the patronage of Councillor Alan Taxi Sipasad and Councillor Vanessa Kusi. There will be East Indian delicacies on sale, chassa, dances, games, awards and other cultural presentations. All are invited.
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Well, that one brings our time to 12 past 10 o'clock. Sitaram. Good morning, TNT. And good morning, world. Welcome, welcome to your Thursday, Shandar. Today, Thursday, 4th June 2026. Yours truly, the Sunshine Girl. That's me, Shirvani Sukhai, signing into your musical company up until 2 p.m. And we're definitely getting the rain this morning in many parts of Trinidad and Tobago. Perfect for the holiday, right? Happy Corpus Christi to one and all. A cherished public holiday in Trinidad and Tobago that blends faith, culture, tradition, especially observed by the Roman Catholic community. So it carries religious significance, but it also carries a unique agricultural significance, with many people planting crops and tending to their gardens as a symbol of growth and blessing. So best wishes to all as we observe this wonderful holiday. And here's hoping, friends, you keep me company all the way through on today's presentation of Shandar. 4 hours of premium programming. 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Remember, wherever you're going, whatever you're doing, keep us here with you. 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Broadcasting live to the world from the corner of Pashi Extension and the Churchill Roosevelt Highway to Napuna, Trinidad, West Indies. Coming up in just a bit, your phone calls live via 663-1027. Your WhatsApp messages go to 312-3901. In the next hour, we've got your Chalice of the Day, as well as your health segment. At noon, our lunchtime prayer. At 12:30, Hablo Español. And 1 till 2, our Golden Oldies Hour. So that's our lineup. And as we commence this morning, I'd like to extend a very special happy birthday greeting going out to a very beautiful and brilliant young lady, Disha. Happy, happy birthday to you, Disha. Your mom and dad are sending you all of the love on this, your special day, your Janmadin. Happy, happy birthday from your mom and dad, Pandit Deepak, and also Sharda Maharaj of Kaparu. Many blessings as well from Aja and Aji, Pandit and Srimati Siraram Maharaj, as well as Nana and Nani, Pandit and Srimati Kapildev Maharaj. Here's hoping that you have the best birthday ever, Disha. And may all of your dreams and all of your desires come true for you. May Bhagwan continue to shower you with his choicest blessings of great health and strength, happiness, and of course, great success in all that you do. This one is especially with you in mind, the voice of Jubin. And this, friends, is the sound of Shandar, the holiday edition.

There in New York, Anand says, Sitaram Shirvani, Vishnu Bhagwan's blessings to you and everyone listening. Wishing everyone a day filled with love, positive thoughts and great energy. Thank you, Anand. And right back at you on this thankful Thursday. Sitaram to Auntie Joyce Mahabir of St. Julian and Princesstown. Auntie Joyce says, Shirvani, what are you planting today? I have never planted in my life, Auntie Joyce, and that's the truth. But I know my dad is doing some planting. He always plants on Corpus Christi like so many people. So hope you enjoy. Let me know what you are planting. And here's wishing your beautiful daughter, Hema, a very happy birthday. May Bhagwan continue to bless her with good health, strength and longevity. Many more happy ones in the future. Lots of love to you, Hema, from your mom, Joyce, your brothers Rishi and Rajesh, your sister-in-law Dana and nephew Dion, all of St. Julian. Sitaram to Shanti Ramkisun locked on. Have a great day. Sherry Ram Logan enjoying the holiday already, and she says she's so happy for the rain. We all are. No need to worry about the sunshine today, friends. I've got you covered via the sunshine program, Shandar. But let's enjoy the rains that we're having. Blessings on this Corpus Christi. We always get some rain on Corpus Christi. Sitaram to Auntie Betty Singh of Albany in New York. Wishing everyone Shiva Baba's choicest blessings. Have a terrific Thursday, Auntie Betty, and love you lots as well. Sitaram to Meera C. Prasad of Gupta Trace, Mission Road in Freeport. Happy Corpus Christi holiday to you. And of course to Mr. Bansraj Dave, many celebrations in the family. His dear wife Leela is turning 64 today. Happy birthday to you, Leela G. And this is coming in from your loving husband Bansraj, the children Amit and Yashoda, the grandchildren Nate, Logan, Amberly, Owen, Zachariah, and the late Ian, son-in-law Stephen, daughter-in-law Amanda, and all of the family members of Trinidad, Canada, and the US. They pray that Bhagwan continues to bless you with great health and strength and happiness always. And this selection was requested especially for you, Leela G, as you embrace another year and another chapter of beautiful life. The voice of Anup Jalochan, we're dedicating it as well for Hema of St. Julian and Princesstown, celebrating her birthday today. Also for Pretty Disha out there in Kaparu, enjoying the holiday on her birthday. All those celebrating a Janmadin today, we wish you the very, very best. After this one, three messages, and then we go to your phone calls live. I'll be taking some additional phone calls today since it's a holiday, and give some additional folks the opportunity to call us. 663-1027, looking forward to hearing from you.

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1: Alrighty then, it's time to head to the phone lines on this Corpus Christi holiday. 663-1027. Let's hear from you, friends. What occasion are you celebrating today? How are you enjoying the music? What selection would make your day? You request it, and once it's within our format, we definitely feature it for you. Sitaram.
6: Sitaram, darling, Devi Shivani, how are you, my dear?
1: Sitaram, beautiful, Dolly, I am great. Is it rainy on your end?
6: Of course.
1: Okay, lots of rain today.
6: Well, I'm glad for the rain, you know.
1: Yes, yeah, same here. Even though I'm the sunshine girl, I am happy for the rain.
6: Right, well, I always like to play in rain and wet in rain.
1: Okay.
6: Okay, well, could I request a song?
1: Sure, tell me.
6: Okay, the movie is Koi Janina, and the song is Rab Mania, and the singer, well, I don't know if I'm pronouncing the name correctly, Lakwinder Wadali, and Nuki Mohan.
1: Indeed, that's a beautiful one.
6: Of course, I love it. Well, thank you. Enjoy the rest of the day.
1: You're welcome, my dear.
6: And goodbye, and enjoy today very much.
1: Will do. And you as well, my dear. Thanks for calling.
6: Okay. Thank you. Bye.
1: Bye-bye. Sitaram. Sitaram as well to Uma Prasad of San Fernando, listening, relaxing and enjoying. She says it's a rainy Corpus Christi. It is. Blessings as well to Lisa out there in Navet. She says it's a rainy one. I do hope you're getting the musical Sunshine Lease. Much love to you and the entire family. Sitaram?
7: Hi, Sitaram Shivani.
1: Sitaram, Mr. Muhammad, good morning.
7: Good morning. Happy holiday to you.
1: And happy holiday to you as well.
7: And no sunshine today. We're getting some rain today.
1: The only sunshine is via Shandar today.
7: I know. And I want you to plant something, even a flower itself.
1: Yes, I will probably try to do something later for the first time.
7: And say a mantra and plant it. And okay. Bhagwan will bless you.
1: Yes, I hope I have a green thumb, but we'll see.
7: Okay, I would like to request a song today.
1: Mm-hmm.
7: It's a familiar song, but it's very meaningful. Nadiya ne piye kabhi apna jal, brekshan ka ye kabhi apne pal, apne tan ka man ka dan ka, दूधों को दे जो दान है वो सच्चा इंसान अरे इस धरती का भगवान है नदियाँ पिए कभी अपना जल वृक्षन काए कभी अपने पल
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7: I tried to reach by you yesterday, but couldn't reach. I got stalled in Shigwanas.
1: Oh my. One of these days.
7: Maybe some other time.
1: Some other time. God's willing.
7: Have a beautiful day.
1: You as well. Take care. Bye-bye. 663-1027. Let's take another call. Sitaram.
4: Sitaram, and how are you this morning?
1: Sitaram, birthday boy! Happy birthday to you!
4: Thank you.
1: How are you enjoying, Rocky?
4: So far, so good. I just finished cooking to do what I wanted to do for my birthday this year.
1: Okay. That's
4: just want
1: awesome.
4: To say, yeah, try to do something to cheer up other people as well as myself.
1: Yes,
4: I know my blessings.
1: I know you're always giving back, Rocky, even on your birthday. So may Bhagwan continue to bless you for all of your efforts and all that you do for community, culture, for Dharma as well.
4: Thank you. Well, I want to say Dharma and thank you to my Auntie Tripathi because she helping me right now.
1: Okay.
4: Auntie Shumi, who is my grandmother's last sister. She's helping me out too. My mom, Lilauti, my sister, Rohini, my brother-in-law, Suresh, and my little nephew, Shivesh, are keeping us company too.
1: Okay, lovely.
4: And you can play any song of your choice.
1: Are you sure? It's your special day, Rocky. I want to give you two songs because it's your birthday. So,
4: I want to hear the duet from Tulsi Das.
1: Mm-hmm.
4: You know which I'm talking about, right?
1: Yes, yes.
4: I think you're talking about Lord Krishna. I wanted... remember my grandparents, Mr. Rajpal Singh, because without their guidance and their knowledge and wisdom, I would not have been in Dharma the way I am today.
1: That's true.
4: As well as my dad, the late Ganesh Sumer, too.
1: Okay.
4: If it wasn't for them, they were my pillars in Dharma, I have to say.
1: Okay.
4: And also to my Ganesh Mandir family, they supported me yesterday in the Ganesh shout because I actually did puja and tried to give back as well, too. So.
1: Okay, lovely. And what's the next one you'd like to hear?
4: I will leave that for you.
1: Leave the next one to me. Okay, sure. You're leaving it in good hands, though.
4: I know.
1: Yes.
4: Anyway, you have a blessed day and safe days, and everybody have a enjoyable holiday today.
1: Yes, Bhagwan's choices, blessings always, Rocky. I wish you 100 more to come and beyond with great health, strength, happiness, and everything that's good.
4: Thank you.
1: Sitaram. And happy birthday in advance as well to Auntie Droopy, Auntie Droopity out there in St. Helena as well. She will be celebrating, I believe it's tomorrow. Best wishes to the entire Rajpal Singh family, our day ones on Radio Jagriti. Sitaram? Hello, Sitaram?
5: Jai Sitaram,
1: Shivani. Jai Sitaram.
5: Sukhya Ramro.
1: Yes, Auntie Sukhya. How are you today and what's the weather like?
5: All right. So I just want to say today is my daughter Mary's birthday.
1: Mm-hmm.
5: And I want to wish her a happy, happy birthday today. And this greeting is coming from her husband, Jaron Mohammed, and she two sons, Naeem and Karan Mohammed.
1: Okay.
5: From Watch Trace in Brothers Road.
1: Mm-hmm.
5: And also from the entire Ramu family and everyone, I want to wish you a happy, happy birthday today.
1: Okay.
5: And I could request a song.
1: Yes, tell me.
5: Teri Raja Ji ke kuhar kanhaya ho, teri naya ka kaun kevaya.
1: All right, we'll definitely feature that for you, Auntie Sukhya. Not a problem.
5: Thank you so much, Shivani.
1: You're welcome. And have a great day. Bye-bye.
5: You too.
1: Let's take perhaps one more call before we get back into the music. Sitaram.
8: Hi, Sitaram Shivani.
1: Sitaram Auntie Dea. How are you?
8: I am great. And what about you? Happy holiday to you.
1: I am fine and happy holiday to you as well. How is Laramine today?
8: Oh, God. Rainy day. It's a very rainy day.
1: Okay.
8: Just the same side.
1: Yes. But are you liking the rain or you prefer the sunshine?
8: No. I want some rain for my plants.
1: Yes. That's needed. Especially it's Corpus Christi. So, you know, we need the rain for planting as well.
8: Yeah. Later. I come out this morning to say I'm going to plant something when the rain comes. So later I'll see I'll plant something.
1: Okay.
8: I'll plant or something.
1: What do you have in mind to plant today?
8: Well, I have some okra plant.
1: Okay.
8: To plant. So...
1: Very
8: I'll
1: nice.
8: I'll plant it later. The rain is up.
1: Okay,
8: yeah.
1: Good.
8: Yeah, so I just want to say hello to you and hi to my children, Arish, Dinesh, Suresh, my daughter Devika, and her husband Dinesh Budu.
1: Mm-hmm.
8: And happy holiday to all my grandchildren, all home, relaxing. Yeah, so can I request a song?
1: Sure, tell me.
8: My favorite song from Dosti, the title song from Dosti.
1: The title song, no problem. That's coming up for
8: okay.
1: you.
8: And you have a blessed day, and bye.
1: You as well, and have

0: happy planting. Bye bye.
1: Yeah, bye.
0: Let's say Sitaram as well, going out to Kamla Ji. She is taking the opportunity to extend birthday greetings to Rocky, celebrating today out there in St. Helena. Much love to you, Rocky, from Auntie Radha, Auntie Shamati, and Auntie Kamla. Mubarak ho, Rocky, from all of your wonderful aunts and the folks of Benny Singh Street in Aruka. And we extend a special Sitaram as well going out to Lisa Jura, to her mom, Auntie Sheila, to Auntie Leela, and Lisa's daughter Devika, who is at home today preparing for exams. We wish you all success, Devika. May Bhagwan continue to guide you through your exams, bless your mind and your hands so that you give of your best. And I'm sure you're going to make everyone really, really proud. Have a great Thursday. Thank you so much to our live callers today. Dalina Ramnath of Karapichaima, Mr. Yusuf Muhammad of Claxton Bay, the birthday boy Rocky of St. Helena, Auntie Sukhya Ramrup of St. Julian Princesstown, and Auntie Dea Sukram of Pond Street Extension in Laramie. Touching base this Corpus Christi holiday, and I know many didn't get through because our phone lines are still blinking away. So you can always WhatsApp us if you didn't get through live this morning at 312-3901. Dolly, this one's just for you.

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1: Well, this one we dedicate for Mr. Yusuf Muhammad out there in Claxton Bay. As original as it gets, I am featuring the original version for you, Mr. Muhammad, in the voice of Mahendra Kapoor.

0: JC Durham. 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
1: 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Well, we've got lots of greetings streaming in via 312-3901. I promise I'll get to those in the next hour. This one, though, we dedicate for Rocky of St. Helena's. He celebrates his birthday. Happy birthday to you, Rocky, from all of your loved ones. And I know it's a day when you remember your Pitris, your departed father, your grandparents. Their blessings, their Ashirvad are always with you. So enjoy your special day. Because it's your special day, two selections for you to take us to the top of the hour. This one from Tulsidas, to be followed by one that I've chosen for you, Rocky.

0: Malmas. In ancient times, King Nahush, through the observance of the Malmas Brat, was released from all bondage and acquired the throne of heaven. All efforts with the intention of worldly gains are strictly prohibited during Adhik Mass. It is mentioned in the scriptures, Na kuryad adhike maase kamyam karma kadachan. Hindus refrain from the following undertakings during this period. Initiating construction of house, home or any other building. This also includes refraining from buying the raw materials for the same. Performance of kamya karmas such as vivaha, marriage ceremony, yagyopavit, janeyu, gurumukh initiation, griha pravesh, inauguration of new homes, shir sthapan, first post sites, yagyas, yearly pujas and vaakdan engagement. Purchases of any kind, property, land, vehicles or otherwise. Initiating or transacting any new ventures or business. It is highly efficacious to perform the following during the period. Dan, giving charity, Satkarma, doing good deeds, giving the gift of fruits, Phaldan, keeping a constantly lit lamp akhand deep in the puja room or mandir throughout the day and night, reciting mantras and personal jap dedicated to Sri Vishnu, Parayan of Bhagavad Gita and the Vishnu Sahasranam, 1000 names of Vishnu, as well as recitation and listening to the kathas of Srimad Bhagavat Puran and Ramayana, amongst others. Keeping fast as per tolerance and capacity, as well as maintaining a vegetarian diet with celibacy. Undertaking of pilgrimage or tirats to mandirs and holy sites. All daily observances, such as lighting of our diyas, offering of the daily dhar jal, sandhya, as well as monthly observances such as full moon brats, antyeshti, funeral rites, dashgat, shaven rites, madhyam shodashi, 13-day bhandara continue unabated. All other activities are suspended for the period. Devotees performing good deeds in this month conquer their indriyas, senses, and have their miseries eradicated, leading towards the attainment of moksha and freedom from punarjanma, the cycle of rebirth. This is a month for self-development, self-assessment, reflection, introspection, and a time to focus on one's own soul by enhancing the communion between man and the divine. 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
3: Well, that's right, friends. We're at 7 past 11. If you're just joining us, you're just in time for hour number 2 of your Thursday Shandar, the Holiday Corpus Christi edition. 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We urge you take all the necessary precautions, drive safely, observe the speed limit, take your time, buckle up, it's the law. 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I did promise to do a few shout-outs. Best wishes to Shalima Sohan Lakhchan. Have a great day, my dear. Happy Corpus Christi. I'm so happy that you're enjoying the music already. Blessings to Rhea Ramnarayan out there in Freeport. She's locked on with her daughter Shalini and son Naval, her mom Indra. They're all enjoying. And yes, Yadam is coming up in just a bit for you, Rhea. Good morning to Renuka Felicity. She says there's a whole lot of rain today, but she's enjoying the music and requesting Pani Re Pani from Shore. That's also coming up in this hour. We've also got your Chalice of the Day as well as your health segment, friends. So continue to keep an eye on. Much love to Chintrani Sukhdev of Sangri Chiquito and Sangri Grandi. She says she's feeling the sunshine today via Shandar and wishing everyone a beautiful Thursday, especially her husband Bobby and the girls Mahima and Shuri Anandi. Sitaram to Sharon of Pinal. Extending a terrific Thursday to her husband Charlie, the children Terry and Suan, son-in-law Neil, daughter-in-law Risha, the grandkids Nathan and Ariel. Blessings to Guruji, Pandit Rajendra Maharaj and family of Susulans Rockwood in Pinal. She says she's enjoying the rain and also enjoying the music. Good to know. Blessings to the governor, the star boy, Kalyan Musadeen of Red Hill and Dabadi. Happy Corpus Christi to you. And happy Corpus Christi to Bruce and Asha out there in Pinal. No sunshine today. Lots of rain, Bruce says, in South. But so happy to have you guys on. And a speedy recovery to Auntie Kausil. Lots of prayers and positive vibrations her way. Sitaram to Auntie Savvy and Uncle Gultran Suknanan out there in McBean. A very, very happy Thursday and happy holiday to you guys. Auntie Savvy, I'm so happy that you're taking some time out today to just rest, relax and enjoy. Very, very well deserved because I know you work so hard. And special blessings as well to the children Dave and Vanessa, as well as the grandkids Emily and Arav. Sitaram to Vaughan Ramdi are locked on. Also to Auntie Sumintra Siudas of Siudas Road in Freeport. Sita Kisun Ramsarup and the folks of Flower Plus Variety. Good morning to Geeta and David Devanarayan of Edmonton in Alberta. Hope all is great with you this Thursday, Geet. She says she agrees with everyone that I should plant something today. I will try my very best and I'll let you know how it turns out. Let me know what you are planting today, Geeta. I know David is the one with a green thumb and everything he plants just blossoms so beautifully. Some people are like that. Their hands are blessed. Whatever they plant blossoms in the finest of ways. So great to have you on board, Geeta, David, and our sweet Edmonton family, Monica, Radhika, Rohan, Stephen, Emily, little Luna, and little Lucky. Best wishes to you guys. So because Auntie Sukhya and Rocky requested the same song, I'm doing this one for Auntie Sukhya from Ma Bap. I'm sure she will enjoy. And I know this is the favorite of Kasturi Ji out there in Diggity Trace, Clark Road, Pinal. This is one of her favorites as well. Kasturi Ji, Sitaram to you, to your hussy Harold, your children and grandchildren. Have a beautiful day. The title track from Ma Bap.

And this one we dedicate for Auntie Dea out there in Laramie. Hope you have a blessed day, Auntie Dea, and I hope you get a little bit of time later on to do some planting. I'm sure the rain would ease a little bit and that you'd be able to go out and do your planting. Happy Corpus Christi, friends. 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

0: Beyond the legislation, the Office of the Attorney General has advanced a broad program of digital transformation, justice reform, and human development during its first year in office. A major focus has been the modernization of internal systems through digitization and innovation. Thousands of records were digitized across human resources, legal, and financial divisions, significantly improving efficiency and accessibility. In-house software solutions such as Procure Promo Portal, AG Swift Track, and LetterServe have streamlined procurement, correspondence, and administrative processes while reducing costs associated with external systems. Cybersecurity was also strengthened, supported by infrastructure upgrades and the hosting of the Office of the Attorney General's first cybersecurity awareness event. Within the justice system, several initiatives were introduced to improve efficiency and access. The Civil Division Act 2026 established a dedicated civil division to better manage civil matters and reduce case backlogs. Additional measures included the development of policies for alternative dispute resolution, virtual hearings, and a constitutional right to a timely trial. Support for law enforcement and forensic services was also enhanced with the addition of medical professionals to reduce post-mortem delays. At the same time, the Office of the Attorney General continued to uphold international human rights obligations, preparing national reports under 11 conventions and advancing gender equality through key international frameworks. Programs supporting youth development were also prioritized, including internships, legal training, and a formal partnership with the University of the West Indies. The International Office of Child Rights further demonstrated strong performance, successfully resolving the majority of child abduction matters and strengthening cooperation with over 50 countries. Together, these initiatives reflect a holistic approach to governance, one that combines technology, justice reform, and human development to build a more efficient, inclusive, and forward-looking nation.
1: This was a production of the Information Division, Office of the Prime Minister.
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music there from the 1970 release Kati Patang. It brings our time to 11:28. Let's say Sitaram to Sundri Ragapath out there in Philadelphia. Hope all is great with you, Sundri. Bhagwan's choicest blessings always. Thank you for your esteemed company on Shandar and special blessings as well. To your wonderful husband Dave and the girls. Sitaram to Sharda Ram Singh, Bhagwan Singh out there in Tableland, locked on and enjoying. And we continue to extend special blessings going out to a lovely young lady celebrating her birthday today, Disha, out there in Kaparo. May your day, Dish, be filled with happiness, laughter, and countless special memories to treasure forever. Lots of love on your special day. From your mom and dad, Pandit Deepak and Sharda Maharaj. 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Sitaram to Radhika Ramjit Lockton. Hope all is great with you. Radhika, Ganesh Baba's choicest blessing.

Thanks to you, see that I'm a lovely Merle Cherry out there in Ajax. How are you, my darling? I hope all is well. Bhagwan's choice is the blessings. And she says, yes, Shirvani, you've got to plant today. An extra seed of love. I'm hoping for the best. Merle G and Sitaram. Dr. Cherry, as well as the children, Archie and Avish. Thank you so much for checking in. Have a beautiful day. Much love to Angela, Sicharan out there in Avocat. Also checking in via WhatsApp. Tisha Bipat out there in Florida. Auntie Savvy and Uncle Gulchuran out there in McBean. Sitaram to Vaughan Ramdial. Your requested selection is coming up in just a bit. And of course, as well, Sitaram to Renuka Felicity, who wanted to hear this one from Shore. It's perfect for the weather we're having today. Lots of

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0: Bal Vikas Vihar 2026. The vision, my friends, came to reality in 1985 as an instrument employed in the holistic development of our children. This year, we celebrate 41 years of Bal Vikas Vihar, the Sanatan Dharma Mahasabha of Trinidad and Tobago Incorporated, in partnership with Republic Bank Limited, presents Bal Vikas Vihar 2026 on June 6th and 7th, starting at 9 a.m. Live broadcast from the auditorium of the Lakshmi Girls Hindu College, headquarters of the Sanatan Dharma Mahasabha in St. Augustine. Live broadcast on the Jagriti Network. Bal Vikas Vihar 2026. Let Dharma be taught to all.
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2: 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Today we talk about simple steps to preventing chronic diseases. Many people today are affected by chronic illnesses such as diabetes, high blood pressure, heart disease, obesity, and high cholesterol. These conditions can impact not only our health, but also our families, our finances, and overall our quality of life. The encouraging news, however, is that many chronic diseases can be prevented or controlled through healthy lifestyle choices. Firstly, maintaining a balanced diet is extremely important. Try to include more fruits, vegetables, whole grains, peas, beans, and healthy proteins into your daily meals. 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

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Remember, healthy eating does not mean giving up the foods we love completely. It means moderation and making wiser choices. Secondly, regular physical activity is essential. Simple activities like walking, dancing, gardening, cycling, or even light exercises at home can greatly improve heart health, blood sugar levels, and overall fitness. Experts recommend at least 30 minutes of physical activity most days of the week. Another simple step that's very important is getting regular medical checkups. Many chronic diseases develop quietly without any obvious symptoms. So checking your blood pressure, blood sugar, cholesterol, and weight regularly can help detect problems early and allow for timely treatment. Prevention and early detection save lives. And we must also pay attention to our mental and emotional well-being. While we deal with the physical, we must deal with the mental as well. Stress, anxiety, and lack of sleep can negatively affect our health. Take time to rest, to pray, to meditate, spend time with loved ones, and engage in activities that bring peace and happiness. A healthy mind contributes to a healthy body. In addition, avoiding harmful habits such as smoking, excessive alcohol consumption, and substance abuse can greatly reduce the risk of serious illnesses. Choosing healthier habits today can protect our future tomorrow. And parents, you're also encouraged to teach your children healthy habits from a young age. Encouraging nutritious meals, outdoor play, and less screen time can help create a healthier generation for the future. So remember, friends, small daily changes can lead to remarkable long-term benefits. Every healthy choice, no matter how small, is a step towards preventing chronic diseases and living a fuller, more active life. That's your health segment for today on Shandad on Radio Jagriti 102.7 FM. Aapka Dharam, Aapka Station, Sitaram to Susie Ram Ganesh Jagrup and her husband Kumar out there in Brampton. Nice to have you guys logged on. Sitaram to Uncle Ralph and Auntie Zamina. Out there in O'Mara Road, Arima, they say it's a little bit drizzly. So stay warm and stay safe. Meera C. Pasad says the music is phenomenal. Great for the weather. Thank you, Meera G. Hope you're nice and warm as well. See that I'm to Elsie of Williamsville. Extending hi and hello to everyone on board Shandad, especially her children and her grandson Charles. Enjoy your Corpus Christi holiday, Elle. And a happy, happy, happy Thursday to Mr. Ron Gachida. He says it's 26 degrees in New York, sending greetings to all listeners of Shandad and his favorite Hindu radio station. And he says, of course, the captivating voice of the Sunshine Diva. You're making me blush, Mr. Gajada. But I'm so happy that you're enjoying the music. He says, the music is enchanting and Radio Jagriti has a huge listenership across the US and Europe as well. He is shouting out to his friends in Holland throughout the world, enjoying premium programming via the premium program Shandad. God's choicest blessings to you, Mr. Ron Gajada, and he wishes everyone in Trinidad a very happy Corpus Christi. So your requested selection will come up just on the flip side of noon, but to take us to the top of noon, our Charlie serve the day for today, the Guru.

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Well, we're at 14 past noon, friends. Welcome to hour number 3 of your Thursday Shandown. This Corpus Christi holiday. We are seeing a little peek of sunshine here in Pashi Tunapuna, but I know it's very, very rainy in many parts. Rain or shine, I'm here to give you the musical sunshine, of course, via Shandown on Radio Jagwachi 102.7 FM. Aapka Dharam, Aapka Station, Sitaram to Suzanne Cleaver and the pet puppy Tiger. I hope you feel better soon, Suzanne. Thank you for always keeping us company. And much love to Shobha. She says she's tuned in and enjoying. She says it's a beautiful, blessed, rainy day. Happy Corpus Christi holiday to all listeners. And she says a very happy birthday to Rocky. Wishing him blessings galore. And she says she's in the company of her mom, Dula, also Krish, Ken, Ram, Rowani, Neera, and Arun. Big shout out to you guys. Thank you for your love and loyalty. And thank you always for touching base, Shobha. Much love to Auntie Sanjana Ranjit out there in Fort Lauderdale. She's wishing everyone a happy and wonderful day. And she says she already did her planting of papaya. And she did some peas, hot peppers, and lemongrass in her backyard. So she is just waiting for the rain now, she says. How lovely, Auntie Sandra. Thank you for sharing. And she says, Shandar is part of my daily routine always. So have a beautiful day. Sitaram again to Lisa, Jodha, wishing Rocky a very happy birthday. Lots of special blessings to you, Rocky, on your special day. I know that you're enjoying to the max. Elsie of Williamsville continues to be with us. And of course, Mr. Ron Gachada, wishing his friends Shri Vijay and Srimati Tammy Bhagwan's choicest blessings. And he says he salutes the founder of Radio and TV Jagwachi, the late Shri Satnarayan Maharaj. It was quite a battle, I know, all the way to the Privy Council, so that Hindus could have a voice, so that Radio and TV Jagwachi could be born. Quite a history it is. Always grateful for the vision of the late Shri Satnarayan Maharaj, so that we can all enjoy Radio and TV Jagwachi today. So thank you so much for the remembrances, Mr. Gachada. And we continue along with music from Animal. Remember, coming up in just a bit, I've got Hablo Español for you, and 1 till 2, our golden oldies hour.

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2: 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Window. That's a word for today on Hablo Español. Do join with us again tomorrow as we learn yet another word in the wonderful language of Spanish, El Español. We dedicate the next selection, especially for Auntie Sanja Singh out there in Delaware. This is music from Phir Bhi Dil Hai Hindustani. I've got the title track from Kya Kehna coming up. And also, 1 till 2, the fourth and final hour of Shandar, the holiday edition. Your golden oldies hour. Pouring your world each and every single day, even on holidays. Aapka Dharam, Aapka Station, Radio Jagriti, 102.7 FM. Dedicate this one as well for the listening pleasure of the birthday girl, Disha, out there in Kaparu. Happy, happy birthday to you, sweetheart. And all of Bhagwan's choicest blessings from all of your loved ones, especially your Nana and Nani, Pandit and Srimati Kapil Dev Maharaj, from your Aja and Aji, Pandit and Srimati Siraram Maharaj. 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Their blessings are always with you, my dear. May every day bring you immense joy, love, light, and great success. Happy birthday.

0: Jesse Durham. 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

0: Bal Vikas Vihar 2026. The vision, my friends, came to reality in 1985 as an instrument employed in the holistic development of our children. This year, we celebrate 41 years of Bal Vikas Vihar, Visnathan Dharma Mahasabha of Trinidad and Tobago Incorporated, in partnership with Republic Bank Limited, presents Bal Vikas Vihar 2026 on June 6th and 7th, starting at 9 a.m. Live broadcast from the auditorium of the Lakshmi Girls Hindu College, headquarters of the Sanathan Dharma Mahasabha in St. Augustine. Live broadcast on the Jagriti Network. Bal Vikas Vihar 2026. Let Dharma be taught to all.
1: Well, that's my friends. We're looking forward to it so very much. And of course, the entire team will be there to bring to you the sights and the sounds of Bal Vikas Vihar, the Championships 2026. So you're invited to be a part of it all. And if you can't be there, you can always check it out exclusively on radio and TV Jagriti. I will be there on both Saturday and Sunday from 9 a.m. to 2 p.m. Then Ricky Ramlagan will be stepping in as well, keeping me company for a bit. Dilip Dinesh Maharaj will be there on Saturday. Keshav Maharaj will be there on Sunday. And the Maverick Jason Kalu will be there all day Saturday and Sunday

as well. So all of your favorite presenters are stepping in to bring to you the sights and the sounds live and direct. And remember, our children will be competing in so many different categories. My favorite category, of course, dance. Then there is folk singing. There is Ramayan singing, the Geetish looks category. There is the instrumental category. Ramayan quiz. Now, that is always a very exciting and interesting. I always try my best to answer the questions. Some of them I get correct, some I don't really. But these kids are so brilliant, and congratulations to the winners of the Hindi quiz as well. And many children would have taken part in the art competition too. Balvikas Bihar 2026 is into its 41st year. The legacy of the late Sri Satyanarayan Maharaj continues. Sitaram to Auntie Sancha Kisun of Matilda in Princesstown. And she's wishing everyone a wonderful day, her two sons, her two grandsons, her daughter-in-law, and the rest of the parivar. Thank you so much for the love, Auntie Sandra. And yes, do keep warm as well. I know loads of showers in Matilda Princesstown, so stay indoors. A great day for maybe hot coffee, hot tea, roasted marshmallows. I love having roasted marshmallows on a rainy day. And despite the fact that we should have hot drinks on rainy days or when it's cold, I always like having something iced. So maybe iced coffee, roasted marshmallows. What are some of the things, friends, you love having to eat or drink on a rainy, cold day? You can always let me know via 312-3901. And here's some music for the weather. Music out of the 1990s to take us to the top of one, because from one nostalgic, immortal, evergreen, classic hits of yesteryear are coming your way. Continue to stay with us. 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
1: Trinidad and Tobago and the Dominican Republic have signed an air service agreement aimed at strengthening bilateral relations and expanding air connectivity between the Caribbean and Latin America. The agreement was signed during an official ceremony at the headquarters of the Ministry of Foreign Affairs of the Dominican Republic and will govern air transportation services between the two countries. Minister of Transport and Civil Aviation, Senator the Honorable Eli Zukor, led the Trinidad and Tobago delegation, while Minister of Foreign Affairs, His Excellency Roberto Alvarez, represented the Dominican Republic. Speaking at the ceremony, Minister Zukor said the agreement marks an important step in advancing aviation cooperation and will improve connectivity while supporting tourism, trade, investment, and cultural exchange. He also reaffirmed Trinidad and Tobago's commitment to strengthening the aviation sector through strategic international partnerships.
2: This was a production of the Information Division, Office of the Prime Minister.
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The voice of Muhammad Rafi from Ram aur Sham. Aaj ki raat mere dil ki salami le le. That one brings our time to 13 past 1 o'clock. A definite indication that we have commenced the fourth and final hour of the program Shandar, your holiday edition this Corpus Christi holiday. Today, Thursday, 4th June 2026. Music of excellence, programming with excellence and with you in mind. And it says, Aaj ki raat mere dil ki salami le le. Accept the greetings of my heart tonight. Meaningful music for the heart and soul. Golden Oldies Hour, aired Thursday afternoons at this time, 1 to 2pm, and also Sunday afternoons, 2 to 3pm. And before we get into the next selection, JC Tharam to Auntie Rosie. She says she's enjoying Shandar so much, beautiful songs, bringing back so many beautiful memories. Continue to enjoy. Auntie Rosie, thank you so much, Ria Ramnarayan, for your continued company. And best wishes to your son, Nival. We'll be participating in Balvikas.

this weekend for the Freeport Hindu School. Best wishes, best of luck. Sitaram to Auntie Savvy and Uncle Gulcharan out there in McBean. Auntie Savvy, I know, is cooking up a storm. Have a beautiful afternoon. Great weather as well to be indoors, Auntie Savvy. Enjoy to the max. Also, we extend a happy, happy wedding anniversary greetings going out to Pandit Rakesh and his wife Nisha. They are celebrating 9 years of wedded bliss today. It's coming in from Mrs. Parvati Maharaj, Pandit Rakesh's mom. His late dad, Pandit Krishna, brother Kailash, and all members of the St. Helena Shiv Mandir, especially Rupati. Also, we extend happy, happy birthday greetings to Priya Maharaj. She is the Dharampatni of Pandit Totaram Maharaj of Las Lomas. All the best on your special day. Priya ji, from all of your loved ones, your Pati Dev, Pandit Totaram, is coming in from your two sons, Rama and Shiva, your mom, Leela, and the extended family. Happy birthday as well to Rocky of St. Helena, and also to Emily Buru of Mohipath, Trace, St. Helena, celebrating her fifth birthday today. Lots of love to you, little one, from the entire home circle and the staff and students of Building Blocks Academy. Lots of love from Kaylee. Kaylee and Emily are best friends. So best wishes, of course, from Rupati and family to all those celebrating birthdays and all those celebrating wedding anniversaries as well. Music from Ask a Panchi is next. True Mic Men selections to all of the Mic Men locked on, by the way. We wish you guys a wonderful one. Mr. Vernon Prashad, Mr. Johnny Matabadal of Don Miguel San Juan, Mr. Chanka Gopal out there in Marabella, Rudy of Malabar, Mr. Lalchan Samari. Remembering the late Mr. Lapai as well. He was a certified member of the Mic Men Association of Trinidad and Tobago, and he was awarded so many times for his invaluable contributions. The late Mr. Indal Singh, we remember him always with love. Hi to Auntie Sumintra, to my bro Jeffrey, and the rest of the family. Happy holiday to you guys. Classics continue.

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0: Well, it really doesn't get better than that, friends. Perfect for the weather. Lata Mangeshkar alongside Mohammed Rafi, the music of Lakshmikant Pyarelal, bringing our time to 14 before the top of 2 o'clock. Two messages, and then we'll be back to wrap things up for today's edition of Shandar.
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0: Bal Vikas Vihar 2026. The vision, my friends, came to reality in 1985 as an instrument employed in the holistic development of our children. This year, we celebrate 41 years of Bal Vikas Vihar, Visnathan Dharma Mahasabha of Trinidad and Tobago Incorporated, in partnership with Republic Bank Limited, presents Bal Vikas Vihar 2026 on June 6th and 7th, starting at 9 a.m. live broadcast from the auditorium of the Lakshmi Girls Hindu College, headquarters of the Sanatan Dharma Mahasabha in St. Augustine, live broadcast on the Jagriti Network. Bal Vikas Vihar 2026, let Dharma be taught to all.
1: Well, we're definitely counting down the days. Of course, this weekend, Saturday and Sunday, all day. On both days, we bring you live coverage and we feature the wonderful talent of our SDMS primary school students. They will be taking the stage and featuring performances in various categories. Definitely looking forward to all of them, an array of culture and splendor. It's going to be this weekend, the championships of Bal Vikas Vihar 2026. So that's a wrap for today's presentation of Shandar. Thank you everyone for your wonderful company over the past 4 hours. They went by in a blink. Thank you so much, Auntie Sita and Uncle Krish of El Dorado, for your company. Auntie Golly, Uncle Bridgelal and their granddaughter Haley. I know how much you guys are enjoying. And I know that you guys are getting lots of rain as well in the Southland. Glad to share some sunshine via the music today. Thank you, Elsie, for your company. Auntie Savvy, Uncle Gulcharan, Elsie of Williamsville. Yes, Mr. David Singh out there in Baltimore. He says, thank you for the great classics. Lovely Angie Ram of Buen Intento Princess Town, Lord Shiva's choicest blessings. And of course, to beautiful Parvati Babwa, a very happy Thursday and happy Corpus Christi to you. Coming in from Suzanne Cleaver, she says, you are the sweetest ever, Paru. May Bhagwan continue to bless you with all of your heart's desires. And happy belated birthday. Paru celebrated on the 28th of May. And I heard, Paru, that you are affectionately called by that name, Paro, by all of your loved ones. So I learned something new. So every time I'm hailing out Parvati Babu, I've got to say, Sitaram to Paro. That is such a sweet name and perfect for you. Enjoy the rest of your afternoon. Thank you so much to Shanti Ramkisun. Always love reading your messages, Shanti. And of course, to Tina, darling. Have a great afternoon, my dear. And thank you for always touching base. Happy Corpus Christi. Hope you're planting something today. I am going to try to plant something when I go home. We'll see how it goes. And I'll report back to you tomorrow, friends. Stay tuned, though, because the Maverick Jason Kalu is next on Dil Dharakne Do, and he'll be entertaining you all the way up until 4 o'clock. Then Ricky Ramlagan steps in. Of course, we've got Vishwa Patreka before that. Ricky Ramlagan to take you up until the midnight hour. Keep it on, friends. It's Aapka Dharam, Aapka Station, Radio Jagriti 102.7 FM, with you all the way through.

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I am Jason Glue in your company until 4 PM, giving music to make you smile, keeping you inspired on this terrific Thursday afternoon. Never mind it's overcast, it's raining, you're here, you're alive. It's a holiday here in Trinidad and Tobago. Bhagwan stress his blessings. He's wishing you guys a great one. Enjoy the holiday. Many thanks going out to the Sunshine Girl, Shivani Sukha, spreading that sunshine amongst all the rainy weather. Catch you again tomorrow at 10 AM for Thank God It's Friday's edition of the program, Shandar. For all those celebrating their birthday, happy, happy birthday. You're celebrating your anniversary. Well, happy anniversary to you. Taking this opportunity to send out birthday greetings to Disha. Young Disha, she's celebrating a birthday today, and this is coming from your mom and dad, Pandit Deepak and Sharada Maharaj of Kaparo. Many blessings are also coming from your Ajay and Aji, Pandit and Srimati Siriram Maharaj, and your Nana Nani, Pandit and Srimati Kapildeo Maharaj. And of course, from all of us here at Radio and TV Jagati, is wishing you, Disha, Bhagwan shows his blessings. Have a great day. And of course, enjoy your entire day with the entire family. So let's open with this wonderful selection just for you, right here on your number one.

Jai Sitaram, Mal Mas or Adhik Mas, also known as Purushottam Mas, is the astrological existence of an additional month to the Hindu calendar, primarily based on the cycles of the moon. The lunar month is around 29.5 days and the solar month is 30 to 31 days. As such, a solar year is made up of 365 days and the lunar year amounts to 354 days. A gap of 11 days increases each year, giving rise to an extra month every 3 years. Nirnay Sindhu outlines, Asankranti Maase Adhika Maase Sputaha Syad. The month that does not carry a Surya Sankranti is called Adhik Maas. Since the 13th month was not assigned to any Deva, Lord Vishnu assigned Adhik Maas to himself, hence the name Purushottam Maas. In ancient times, King Nahush, through the observance of the Mal Maas Brat, was released from all bondage and acquired the throne of heaven. All efforts with the intention of worldly gains are strictly prohibited during Adhik Maas.

0: It is mentioned in the scriptures, Na kuryad adhike maase kamyam karma kadachan. Hindus refrain from defaulting on the takings during this period. Initiating construction of house, home or any other building, this also includes refraining from buying the raw materials for the same. Performance of kamya karmas such as vivaha, marriage ceremony, yagyopavit, janeu, gurumuk, initiation, griha pravesh, inauguration of new homes, shir sthapan, first post sites, yagyas, yearly pujas and vakdan engagement. Purchases of any kind, property, land, vehicles or otherwise. Initiating or transacting any new ventures or business. It is highly efficacious to perform the following during the period. Dan, giving charity, satkarma, doing good deeds, giving the gift of fruits, phaldan, keeping a constantly lit lamp akhand deep in the puja room or mandir throughout the day and night, reciting mantras and personal jap dedicated to Sri Vishnu, parayan of Bhagavad Gita and Vishnu Sahasranam, 1000 names of Vishnu, as well as recitation and listening to the kathas of Srimad Bhagavat Puran and Ramayana, amongst others. Keeping fast as per tolerance and capacity, as well as maintaining a vegetarian diet with celibacy. Undertaking of pilgrimage or tirats to mandirs and holy sites. All daily observances, such as lighting of our diyas, offering of the daily dhar jal, sandhya, as well as monthly observances such as full moon brats, antyeshti, funeral rites, dashgat, shaven rites, madhyam shodashi, 13-day bhandara continue unabated. All other activities are suspended for the period. Devotees performing good deeds in this month conquer their indriya senses and have their miseries eradicated, leading towards the attainment of moksha and freedom from punarjanma, the cycle of rebirth. This is a month for self-development, self-assessment, reflection, introspection, and a time to focus on one's own soul by enhancing the communion between man and the divine. Om Tat Sat, Sanatan Dharma, Mahasabha, Pandit Parishad.
1: What began as a simple exhibition has grown into something much larger. For multidisciplinary artist and curator Patrick Roberts, legacy is not just about art. It is about culture, history, and connection.
2: When we started off, off with just an exhibition. That has mushroomed into something much, much, much larger. I also believe that the only challenge you have with that challenge is the challenge to find the opportunity. So every challenge we found, we were able to dig inside of that challenge to find the opportunity. We started to see that we need to do more than just the visual arts. We need to look at the culinary arts. We need to look at the performing arts and all those kind of things. We started in QRC with Schofield Pilgrim and a number of people that years. So anybody who hear into jazz and using pan as the instrument, yeah, that foundation came out of QRC. The exhibition itself is free, July 12th to July 30th. So for those 19 days, the exhibition will be there.
1: You've been listening to multidisciplinary artist and curator Patrick Roberts. The Legacy Exhibition takes place at Napa from July 12th to the 30th. Step in, explore, and connect with the story.
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27 minutes to go to the top of 3 p.m. Sitaram and good afternoon. Happy holiday going out to Auntie Doreen Farangwes, Sitaram to Auntie Elsie and family, Audie and Williamsville, Auntie Sandra Princesstown, the Triple A's of New York, Uncle Ann and Annie and Abby, Auntie Joan and Uncle Ambie of Florida, Auntie Susan, and not forgetting Auntie Sherry and Logan. Wishing you all of you locked on right now, a terrific Thursday afternoon. Also, Sitaram and good afternoon going out to Suresh Maharaj and family. Have a great, great one, bro. And of course, your fun fact this afternoon, we're going to find out a fun fact about a specific tree and the purpose it was used for. This is a very fascinating one. It's the first time I'm actually hearing about this use of the tree, but maybe a few of you might know about this use. I'm trying not to give too much away with the clues, but it's a really interesting one for your Thursday afternoon, and this holiday kind of ties in as well too. Let's head into the 90s right here. Number one, the voices of Asha Bhosle. We've also got Kavita Krishnamurti all coming your way right here on Radio Jaggerty 102.7 FM.

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Jai Sitaram, join us on radio and TV Jagruti for a recorded broadcast of a five-night Tirath Ramayan Yajna from June 1st to June 5th starting at 7 p.m. nightly, officiated by various pundits of the Sanatan Dharma Mahasabha.

13 minutes to go to the top of at 3 p.m. Cedar Ramon, good afternoon. Going out to Auntie Lisa, Joe Dowd and Aranguez. Have a blessed Thursday afternoon. And of course, join Keshav Maharaj on the Vishwa Patrika at 4 p.m. Ricky Ramlingan steps in at 5 p.m. on Sundar Sapna. And of course, we continue our recorded broadcasts of the Five Nights Tita Turamayan Yajna. This evening will be officiated by Pandit Navin Omanath Maharaj, 7 p.m. on both radio and TV Jagriti. And of course, your fun fact this afternoon has to do with a specific tree and what it was used for not long ago. People chewed on tree bark as a method of pain relief. That's right, they chewed on a specific tree bark as a method of pain relief. For over 3,500 years, various ancient civilizations, and I'll tell you which ones, used the willow bark from the willow tree as a natural treatment for pain and fever. That's right, they chewed on the willow bark as a treatment for pain and fever. Now, the primary active ingredient in the willow bark is salicin. Now, when ingested, the body breaks down the salicin, which then oxidizes into salicylic acid. Now, this chemical works similarly to the modern-day aspirin. So this is why, long ago, 3,500 years and more, ancient civilizations, and I'll tell you which ones, actually chewed on the willow bark to relieve pain and also fever, because the willow bark contains a salicin, which breaks down into salicylic acid, which works similarly to aspirin. Now, these ancient civilizations are the Sumerians, the Egyptians, the Greeks, and of course, Native Americans. These are the civilizations. I guess this is where the willow tree actually, you know, you can actually get access to the willow tree as well. It's not in every part of the world, but the willow tree is what they actually chewed on, the bark, to relieve pain and a fever. And that's your fun fact for your Thursday afternoon. Let's take you down memory lane right here on your number one.

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2: The Manorod Shiv Mandir SDMS Branch 111 invites all to Purushottam Adhik Mass observance and Vishnu Sahasranam on June 7th and 14th from 8 a.m. Activities will include Vishnu Puja, the offering of 1,000 tulsi leaves, and bhajans and kirtan. Devotees are invited to take along tulsi leaves and offerings of fruits. Officiating will be Pandit Navin Omadath Maharaj. The St. Andrew Street Youth, Sports and Cultural Group presents Indian Arrival Day celebrations to be observed on Saturday 6th June at the Perseverance Recreational Ground in Coover from 2 p.m. This event will be held under the patronage of Councillor Alan Taxi Sipasad and Councillor Vanessa Kusi. There will be East Indian delicacies on sale, chassa, dances, games, awards and other cultural presentations. All are invited.
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Well, 4 minutes past at 3 p.m. Welcome to my final hour with you on your Thursday afternoon. It's a holiday here in TNT. Hope you guys are having a great one amongst the rainy weather. And of course, there's no traffic update right now, but I'm seeing on the traffic app that there are several spots, especially on the east-west corridor, where there is police present on certain spots that are doing random checks. They're doing checks for stickers. They've been doing checks for tints. So, guys, which is weird because there was a whole big thing for the first 2 months of this year with people not upgrading, wanting more time to do the upgrades. But they're still being stopped now. So, what's their excuse now? But yes, police are present on the east-west corridor doing random checks on the eastern main road and on the highway. But 10 stickers, you know the drill. So make sure you have everything in order. And of course, just be careful on the nation roadways. It is a rainy day. And of course, I keep it locked right here. Let's open with some wonderful bhajans. Right here in the number one Kid Spotlight comes your way at 3:30 p.m.

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1: It is 3:31 p.m. It's time for your Kids Spotlight for your Thursday afternoon. The song is entitled Maneke, taken from the film Thank God, originally by Yohani and Jubin Nautil. This one is done by the young voice of Anna Jayman. So let's enjoy a feature right here in number one, Radio Jaguar 102.7 FM.

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0: Bal Vikas Vihar 2026. The vision, my friends, came to reality in 1985 as an instrument employed in the holistic development of our children. 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
2: 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And keep it locked at 7 p.m. We continue our recorded broadcast of the Five Nights at Tirath Ramayan Yajna. This evening will be officiated by Pandit Navin Omanath Maharaj. And of course, this is why I say my goodbyes until tomorrow. Wishing you guys a safe one, a blessed one. Keep it locked right here. My name is Jason Kalu, asking you to be a God-loving peasant and not a God-fearing one. Love and sincerity, that's always the key. 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
1: 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The lunar month is around 29.5 days. And the solar month is 30 to 31 days. As such, a solar year is made up of 365 days and the lunar year amounts to 354 days. A gap of 11 days increases each year, giving rise to an extra month every 3 years. Nirnay Sindhu outlines, Asankranti Maase Adhik Maase Sputaha Syad. The month that does not carry a Surya Sankranti is called Adhik Maas. Since the 13th month was not assigned to any Deva, Lord Vishnu assigned Adhik Maas to himself, hence the name Purushottam Maas. In ancient times, King Nahush, through the observance of the Mal Maas Vrat, was released from all bondage and acquired the throne of heaven. All efforts with the intention of worldly gains are strictly prohibited during Adhik Maas. It is mentioned in the scriptures, Na Kuryad Adhike Maase Kamyam Karma Kadachan. Hindus refrain from the following undertakings during this period. Initiating construction of house, home or any other building. This also includes refraining from buying the raw materials for the same. Performance of Kamya Karmas such as Vivaha, Marriage Ceremony, Yajnapavit, Janayu, Gurumukh Initiation, Griha Pravesh, Inauguration of New Homes, Shir Stapan, First Post Sites, Yajnas, Yearly Pujas and Vakdan Engagement. Purchases of any kind, property, land, vehicles or otherwise. Initiating or transacting any new ventures or business. It is highly efficacious to perform the following during the period. Dan, giving charity, Satkarma, doing good deeds, giving the gift of fruits, Phaldan, keeping a constantly lit lamp akhand deep in the puja room or mandir throughout the day and night, reciting mantras and personal jap dedicated to Sri Vishnu, Parayan of Bhagavad Gita, and the Vishnu Sahasranam, 1000 names of Vishnu, as well as recitation and listening to the kathas of Srimad Bhagavat Puran and Ramayana, amongst others. Keeping fast as per tolerance and capacity, as well as maintaining a vegetarian diet with celibacy. Undertaking of pilgrimage or tirats to mandirs and holy sites. All daily observances, such as lighting of our diyas, offering of the daily dhar jal, sandhya, as well as monthly observances such as full moon brats, antyeshti, funeral rites, dashgat, shaven rites, madhyam shodashi, 13-day bhandara continue unabated. All other activities are suspended for the period. Devotees performing good deeds in this month conquer their indriya senses and have their miseries eradicated, leading towards the attainment of moksha and freedom from punarjanma, the cycle of rebirth. This is a month for self-development, self-assessment, reflection, introspection, and a time to focus on one's own soul by enhancing the communion between man and the divine. Om Tat Sat, Sanatan Dharma, Mahasabha, Pandit Parishad.
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3: 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Welcome to your Drive Time number one program, Vishwa Patrika, with me Keshav Maharaj and Mr. Ravi Ramasar. And together we are going to take you on a trip you will never forget. We have got it all, good information and great music, and to be in your company. I guess it's all we need, so let's get going.

bunch of everything for you on the drive time. Many are celebrating birthdays and anniversaries, and we do wish you all the best. Continue to be that good example. We must also take time to commend our teachers who try their best to educate us and equip us for the future as adults. And I am sure that our leaders are doing their best to take our country further into development. 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Vishwapatrika moves on with you aboard. I'm Keshav Sitaram.

Rakesh of Maharaj on your radio as we assist you on your journey at this time of day. The importance of the extended family continues to play a pivotal part in child development. In today's world, communicating with others is very easy. Devices simple to operate and you have the time. Maybe you have not seen a relative for a long time. Maybe they have migrated, but the technology affords so much more today. Vishra Patrika gives you all that you need. I am Keshav Maharaj.

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We acknowledge your effort, and I am sure that it will make benefit to your actions. Holidays spell visits, and I do hope that your loved ones have popped in to bring a little extra cheer to you. We continue with good music.

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It's Vishwa Patrika on Radio Jagriti 102.7 FM with me, Keshav Maharaj. For those on the job, we commend you. Our security force, health sector, caregivers, those who continue to keep us in check. Vishwa Patrika goes on with you and good music.

with just the right amount of every ingredient to create a perfect mood. I am sure that you have been giving yourself the attention that is required to keep focused on a goal. With so many spectacular sights and the distractions, much effort is needed. To the special ones in our midst, glad to have you. The challenges that you overcome each moment is a lesson for the world. Vishal Patrika with me, Keshav.

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I do hope that you will all have reached your destination safely. Continue to assist in whatever way you can, be it at home or at school. Good health practices continues and focus remains. On behalf of Mr. Ravi Ramasa, I am Keshav Maharaj, reminding you that you will never walk alone. Sitaram.

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0: 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Ricky Ramlagan in your company. You're here with you until midnight on a quiet Thursday afternoon. Let's say good morning to all our listeners home here in Trinidad and Tobago, regionally, internationally. Many thanks to Keshav on another exciting program of Vishwa Patrika. Let me tell you how programming goes from now until midnight. So musically taking you to the 6 o'clock hour when we'll synchronize with TV Jagati for a Sunday, and then tonight we continue with that delayed broadcast of 5 nights Tirath Ramayana Yajana. Tonight we bring you the fourth of 5 nights, and that was recorded at the Chandrasekhar Vishnu Mandir SEMS branch 336 out in Aria Claro. Officiating was Panaji Panitnavin Umadas Maharaj. Following that, I'll take you to midnight as we continue with the music on your Sundar Sapna. The number you can get me in studio. WhatsApp messages to 312-3901. Anyone celebrating a birthday today? Happy, happy birthday to you. If you're celebrating your anniversary, congratulations, book fans, choices, blessings. Heading to our message board, this one comes in from our 6644. And I'm guessing you're speaking about the one that we always start off with on an afternoon. That's the voice there of the late Panaji Panit Ramesh Kishore Maharaj. That's the dad of Panaji Panit Navin Umadath Maharaj. Let's say Sitaram to Sherianne Ramlogan in our company out in Arima. Saying Sitaram to the Sings, to Rishma and Dhruv, the Suraj Nats, and the Umati and Ravi out in St. Helena. The Sings in Kunapir Uncle Kishore, Auntie Parvati, Anand, Anu, Shashti, Ravi, the entire crew, for Advanced Choices Blessings. Saying Sita Ram Tapatsi and the Ram Rope Sort going to pay as well. Let's say Sita Ram Tuckle Dan, Auntie Savi in Makoya, the Solan Indra of Paje, Auntie Gita Auntie Gangade of Paje, the Pilates, Sati and Lynette. So this afternoon I've got queued up for you some selections by Sonu Nigam. I wish I can play all for you, but it's actually from an album entitled Kal Aaj or Kal Rafi. 100 of Mohammed Rafi's selections, all done by Sonu Nigam, like this one.

SSC Tram. Saat di sini telah kena Altdain Montrose, Shaguanas, Ranuka, Sean, Baby Nissan, Ravi and the entire Brooklyn crew, the Long Island crew as well. It all looks just relaxing on this Thursday. Well, this public holiday here in Trinidad and Tobago. And how many of you did your traditional planting? Let's see, Tram. To the Chedis, Altani Jacks, Toronto, Mahanji, Dr. Baliram Chedi, Tamil, RT, Dr. Avish, Uncle Gangadhar Singh in Brampton, and Mr. Rajendra Govind and family in Mississauga. We say, see, Tram, to the Rampasads in New York, to Anand, Annie, and Abhi. How about this one for you guys? Hey, we've got Sharon and Tully in our company. Also, today in Pinal, Neil, Nathan, Ariel, Risha, Swan, and Terry. See, Tram, to you guys.

And we say sit down to Geeta and Selena Rupchan out there in Agat Road. Mr. and Mrs. Dulichan Gopal out in Williamsville. Say sit down to Auntie Savit out in Rosilak, Auntie Golin, the entire Bolai family, Navet, Ria, Claro, the Sudamas of Riverside Road Pool, the Ramsaroops out in Charumabish, Asha, Auntie Pinky as well. So exit ramp, Auntie Chan out today in Marat Street, Auntie Radha and the Pyramid family of Five Rivers, Aruka, the Mashamati, happy says it here. Hey, let me play this one. Funkle Raj, Auntie Sati, the Jadus. It's nice meeting up with you guys today.

Let me say sit around Auntie Bella, Auntie Dano, Auntie Taj, Ram Kisun, also in the UK. How about this one for you guys? Yeah, I'll start back this one from the top. Saying sit around once again to the Rampasads, also in New York, to Anand, Annie, and Abhi. Let's say sit around Auntie Kushmawati and Renessa, the Harry Pasads in Orlando, Sunita Prashad, and Mom and Issa, also in Hollywood, Florida. Big fans, choices, choices, blessings. Let's say sit around the Sergeant Manbod and Devi. Yahoo! Uncle Jailal, Auntie Mohani, the Sagrams, out today in Hydraulic Trace, Uncle Rama Samaru, out in Las Lomas. Yeah! After this, I've got some messages for you.

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And tonight's delayed broadcast will be sharing with you. Recorded at the Chandrasekhar Vishnu Mandir and officiating was Panajay Pandanavin Omadas Maharaj. So far we had recordings

the Rameshwaram Mandir, Riverside Road Mandir, and last night Blood Road, Shiv Mandir. Well, I say many thanks to our sponsors making that broadcast possible, that delayed broadcast. B&R Tent Rentals, Beamers Enterprises, Petroleum Distributors Services Limited, Chavilal Scrap Iron Dealers Limited, Ramdasibi Singh General Supplies Limited, also known as Cokes, and Das Funeral Home. Continuing with the music on this Thursday afternoon. Selections of Sonu Nigam from the album Collage or Kalrafi.

as I see once again, Tanti Sita Lakinda, Othrain Montrose, Shagwana Sida Basadeus, Autan Pashe, Antisavi, Uncle Muni, Sunita Narendra Anita Videsh, Shivesh, Aravan Aaron, Sita Antigaisana. 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

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Continuing with the music, the voice of Sona Nigam. Devana. Let's see the Ram to the Suknanans once again. Out in Endeavor Shagwanas, the Rian Suresh, the Varshan Tinder, the Ragus and Mahadevs. Out in Lakwesa, the Mohammeds of Prisal. Andy and Anna. See you guys once again. Auntie Andy, Uncle Loach, Auntie Rosie, Hannah and Cindy, and the entire crew.

0: आपका धर्म आपका स्टेशन टीवी जागृति।
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2: My dear devotees, Sandhya literally means worship at the junctions of time. It is a prayer and worship is offered to the Lord at the junction or Sandhi of night and morning, forenoon and afternoon, and at the junction of evening and night. The time of Sandhya is also identified with changes that occur in nature. At morning time, the breeding of trees and plants changes. During the night, they use up oxygen and expel carbon dioxide. They now reverse the process. At noon, the sun is seen to move across from the eastern side of the earth to the western side. And at evening time,

0: the breeding of trees and plants again changes. They once more begin to use up oxygen and expel carbon dioxide. These changes in the breathing of plants and trees is part of a process known as photosynthesis.
1: Dear devotees, it is now evening time, time for Sandhya, a time of joining of day and night, of joining of Atman with Paramatma, as we prepare to light our diyas in our puja rooms and places of worship. Let's all join in prayer. Hari Om Asato Ma Sadgamaya Tamaso Ma Jyotirgamaya Mrityorma Mritam Gamaya Shubham Karotu Kalyanam Arogyam Sukhasampadam Mam Buddhi Prakashaya Deepa Jyotir Namostute Shubham Karotu Kalyanam Arogyam Sukhasampadam Atma Tattva Prabodhaya Deepa Jyotir Namostute Lakshmi Karotu Kalyanam Arogyam Sukhasampadam Mama Shatru Vinashaya Deepa Jyotir Namostute Om Shanti Shanti.

The gentle lull that comes when the sun is nearly set and night readies to settle is called sandhya. This is the hour of sending a prayer to God while contemplating on one's good and bad actions and asking for forgiveness and blessings. Originally, Indian scriptures describe this special prayer at dusk as sandhya. In recent years, the act of prayer at daybreak or afternoon has begun to be described as sandhya as well. The Gayatri Mantra, the most potent and powerful of all the Hindu mantras, is recited at all times of sandhya. In this way, devotees can recite the Gayatri in the morning prayer, Savitri at midday, and Saraswati in the evening. Chanting or listening to evening mantras is believed to lead to peace, well-being and fulfillment of all wishes. Sandhya Devyai Namaha.

light that brings auspiciousness, prosperity, good health, abundance of wealth, and the destruction of the intellect's enemy. I salute the Lord, the sustainer of the creation, in the form of this light. I salute this light, the Lord. May He destroy afflictions resulting from my omissions and commissions.

திரும்பி மலச்சசு ஜோதாயக்கு மலச்சாரி.

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1: 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From the 22nd to the 26th of May 2026, five mandirs hosted a five-night Tirath Ramayan Yajna. 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Delayed broadcast, the fourth of five nights Tirath Ramayan Yajna, recorded at the Chandrashekhar Vishnu Mandir. In Rio Claro, and officiating was Panajay Navin Umadas Maharaj Chandrashekhar Vishnu Mandir STMS Branch number 336.

Our Reverend Hyasji, Pandit Nag Omarat Maharaj, other pundits present here tonight, we have, if I could see all and remember their names, Pandit Anil Maharaj, Pandit Sunil Maharaj, Pandit Hari Bachan, Pandit Hemraj, and Pandit Varun Maharaj, and of course, our resident Pandit, Pandit Ramesh Maharaj, our Shrotas, the President General of the Sanatan Dharma Mahasabha, Sri Krishna, Pandit Krishna Rambali and his Dharampatni, Executive of the Chandrasekhar Vishnu Mandir, President, Executive and members of all other mandirs present, Radio and TV Jagriti, the Principal of the Rio Claro Hindu School, Mrs. Marina Ramtahal Sanka, dear devotees, Sitaram. I want to take the opportunity on behalf of the Southeast Regional Council of the Sanatan Dharma Mahasabha and also the Chandrasekhar Vishnu Mandir to cordially welcome each and every one of you here on the fourth of our 5 nights Tirath Ramayan Yajna. My dear friends, over the past 3 nights we have had most wonderful, inspiring sessions of devotional service, listening to the epic of the Sri Ram Charitamanas. The Southeast Regional Council recognize, my dear friends, that as we celebrate 181 years, as I said earlier in a couple mandirs before, we recognize that our forefathers, the indented laborers, whilst they were going through their struggles and tribulations and, you know, hardships and so, the one thing that kept them going was the Ramayana. And it is said that the Ramayana, it held deep spiritual, cultural and emotional significance for the indented Indians who came to Trinidad and Tobago between 1845 and 1917. Far from their homeland, the Ramayana became a source of strength, identity and unity during the hardships of indentureship. In essence, my friends, the Ramayana was more than a sacred book to the indented Indians of Trinidad. It was a companion in suffering, a preserver of heritage, and a foundation for the growth of Hindu and Indo-Trinidadian identity, especially in the Caribbean. So this is why we thought that it was best that we do this five-night Ramayana Tirath Yajna to pay homage and tribute to our ancestors. Tonight, our officiating Vyas is no stranger to this area, to this mandir. He has been here before. He is the spiritual leader of the Monroe Shiv Mandir. He is the vice president of the Vishnu Boys College. And of course, he's the president of the Pandits Parishad of the Sanatan Dharma Mahasabha. My dear friends, it gives me great pleasure in welcoming and handing you over to

Pandit Haribachan, who is here, fellow educator like myself. Did I miss anybody there, Jai? I think I covered everybody. Yes, the president of the Mandir and the chairman, of course, of the Southeast Regional Council of the Sanatan Dharma Mahasabha. Shrotagan, members of Mandir who sit for puja this evening, members of group on stage, all of you, my dear friends, each and every one of you, those who would view us on TV Jagriti and listen to us on Radio Jagriti 102.7 FM. Fellow principals, I think the principal of the Rio Claro Hindu School is here. So my colleague, of course, in education, fellow teachers, members of various mandirs located through the region, the president and the executive, as well as members of the mandir, quite a bit of the mandir members I saw here this evening. It's indeed our pleasure to have you here. Jai gave me a little time to work with, so let me work with that time. And of course, it's wonderful to be here again and to join with you. Indeed, blessed are we when we are able to sit and to listen to the glories of the Ramayana. He mentioned to you, of course, the Ramayana kept all of them alive. It kept them, it gave them courage in their hearts, all of this. So this is Ram. Bhagavan Sri Ram is very near and dear to us in Trinidad and Tobago especially. And Ramayana is very close to our hearts. And I think that this is the reason that he stated they chose this mood and this particular scripture to unify all of the mandirs together and to bring them together on this umbrella so that they can celebrate this. So without further ado, let me invite you to sit upright as we clasp hands, close eyes, bow our heads. Haath jod binti karo, Bhagavan ki pratna karta hoon as we offer salutations onto the feet of Maryada Purushottam Shri Ram. Dhanushdhari Bhagwan Parampara Sri Ram, Lord who wields the quiver and the bow, Daridrata ko tukmitane wale Bhagwan, Lord who is the remover of all of our ills and our pains, our sufferings. Sharanagati Bhaktavatsala Maryada Purushottam Ram, the one who is ever merciful to the Bhakta, he who resides within the heart of the fallen, and the Lord who gives us courage in our moments of weakness. Unparatpara Paramatma, unto the lotus-like feet of such an exalted and personified Lord. He Parampita Dayalu Hamara Pratnya Sunehi Nata. That, O Prabhu, please listen to the humble call of prayer sung from the lips of this devotee. He Nata, O Divine Lord, may you embellish yourself within our hearts. May you bless our home, our families. Guide us, Prabhu, as we offer salutations.

Raja Visit my dear friends, our minds will recite Sri Ram, Jai Ram, Jai Jai Ram, Sri Ram, Jai Ram, Jai Jai Ram. Rama Sura.

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Ado Rama Tapo Vanadikamalam Hatva Mrigam Tanchanam Baidehi Harnam Jatayumaranam Sugriva Sambhashanam Bali Nigraham Samudra Tarunam Ravana Kumkaran Pashtad Ravana Kumkaram Etaddi Ramayana. 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Ado Ram Tapo Banadi Gamanam. To fulfill the word of mother and father, he went into Ban. He went into Banvas. Hatva Mrigam Kanchanam. He went after the golden deer. Sita got lost. Baidehi Haranam. She got Baidehi Sita Mata. She went into captivity. Ravan conquered her. Baidehi Haranam. Sugriva Sambhashanam, he became friends with Sugriva. Sugriva Sambhash. He kindled friendship with the Vanara king by the name of Sugriva. Sugriva Sambhashanam. Bali Nigraha Samudra Taranam. He destroyed Bali, brother of Sugriva. Samudra Taranam. They crossed the ocean. Paschada Ravana Kumkarna Hananam. Destroyed Ravan and Kumkaran. And then made his way back to Ayodhya. When he was coming back, and he took the Pushpak Viman, and he was making his way, and just as he reached Ayodhya, Maharishi Valmiki, of course, captures his words in a very beautiful half couplet. Janani Janmata Bhumishcha Swargadapi Gadeyasi. Bhagwan looked at Ayodhya, and when he looked at Ayodhya, he told Sugriva and all of those who were there, he says, Janani Janmata Bhumishcha, your mother and Janma Bhumishcha, and your motherland where you are born, there is no difference between the both of them. Swargatapi Gadeyasi. For even greater swarg adayapi, swarg means heaven, even greater than heaven itself is the home or the country where you are born. And that's what brings us here this evening. This becomes our home. We are fourth generation descendants of our forebears. This becomes our home now. We maintain a connection to our motherland, but this is our home. This is where we were born. This is where we enjoy freedoms, our mode of worship, everything for us, our families. This is where everything is for us. So Tulsidas Mahamuni writes very beautifully for us that when the old people came, they brought with them their customs and their traditions, their values. And to just pick up everything and just your clothes and come here, that wasn't easy. It was a very difficult thing. Very, very difficult thing. To start in another land. Sometimes with your family, blood-related ones, sometimes without that. Jahaj, ek parivar ko jahaj ke saath lagi. Who came on the boat with you became your family. They became new family that was formed. And that is what is responsible for us, all of us being here. That new family, those new bonds that were made, and those bonds that were preserved. This is why we gather this evening. Because of the toil, the struggles, because of the determination, the bravery, the courage, a little bit of fear, uncertainty. This is what would have been present at that time. And because of such the sacrifices and the toil of those, we are able to sit here this evening.
we're able to, in fact, to enjoy everything. Only 2 days ago, what day was it? When we were in South, I was in South here doing puja. Not too long, and somebody was, we were driving through South and they were looking at the homes. And the person was remarking to me, look how big these houses are on the side. But when they came, they didn't have that. They built from scratch. Your families, you built from scratch. You start block by block. And you start it once again. And that's the story of our lives. This is the story of our journey. This is the story of what we now write and etch in history. From the history that they brought, we are now carving our own history. We are now writing our own tales. So Tulsidashi Mahamuni this evening, of course, as has been indicated, to pay glorification to that Lord that they placed in their hearts and they kept with them, because they kept it in the form of satsang, they kept it in the form of Ramlila, they kept it in the form of chanting the name of the Lord, more so long time. Now we don't do satsang like long time. Long time I have something called Pal Ramayan. All you know is Pal? Well, this countryside, you suppose all you know is Pal? Yeah? The old people gonna know is Pal. They used to sew Pal and sit down around and sing Pal Ramayan. Long ago they had the Jhal Ramayan. I remember the first time I heard that, I'm not too far from teenagers, but I was a teenager. And I heard Jhal Ramayan, just like how they sing Chautal, they sing Jhal Ramayan. They sit down and they sing Jhal Ramayan.

those customs, and that is what they kept in their hearts. That became their companion. Ram became their companion. Ram became everything for them. Now sometimes some people say, well, why it is only the Singh Ramayana? Do you, it have other scriptures to recite, it have Gita, it have this. But that is what gave them comfort. And whatever gives you comfort in your most difficult hour is something you never forget. Whatever gives you courage in a moment of despair is something you never forget. Whatever prayer that you utter and it becomes answered, you never forget that. You listen to all others. You will sing all others. But the one that gives you comfort, the one that rescues you in your moment of difficulty, that one you never forgot. And that is what they didn't do. Ram gave them that courage. So this evening, of course, taken from Uttarakhand, a little verse. Shivji and Parvati, once again, they sit and they narrate. And Bhagwan Shankar tells Mother Parvati, as Kakushundi, of course, tells to Garuda, to Siddhashi writes.

One has to be sincere. One has to abandon pride. One has to take away the pride from one's heart. Or Maya ko sarvata mukta hote hain. And one cannot get lost in this world. And that's what helped them, you know. They didn't have food. They didn't have anything. All they had was a little bit of dignity that they came with. And they possessed, of course, love and devotion to God. Their dharma held them. The sincerity and devotion to what they knew held them. That's why our customs are so rich. And many of you, sometimes some of you here travel and you would know. And many of you would know time and time again. Uncle is here and we meet those who have come from the motherland. And when they come and they see what we practice here, they are so amazed at the purity of what we maintain. And that could have only been possible because of their devotion. So Tulsidashi says the same, that if one has to have darshan of Ram, one must be, Hey Nath, Ram ji ki aise asakta jnana rita ko guna bhandar ko sthit rachit kakushinne koi ke sharir kiske karan hai. Tell me, O Holy One, that Bhushundi, Kakushundi was very devoted to the feet of Sri Ram. He was steeped in wisdom. He was established in Bhushundi ke bukhon ke bhit ko sharir ke nikal. And in spite of that, he did not abandon the body that he had. He kept the body of a crow. Because of what? It is in that form he saw God best. So Shivji explains to Parvati that, O Parvati, I also had the opportunity to meet and to see this great kak. Kahu kavana vidiko sambada dvair haribat kaur gada. Gaudi girasuni saral suhai bole shivasadar sukapai. That in times gone by, when you incarnated as sati and you were lost and you threw yourself into the fires of Daksha Prajapati, I became lost without you. I couldn't survive without you. I was steeped in depression. I couldn't control myself. And upon the request of the devas, they told me, go and seek darshan. Listen to the katha of the Lord. So this is what, of course, I did. Jis prakar maine janma mrityu ko charani ki katha sune, he sumukhi, he sulochani, vaha prasang suno, pehle tumhara avtar. Daksh ko ghar goya. This was a result, of course, of your avatar. And being advised of by the Holy Ones, Mosu Brahma, I found myself in the company of that great and noble devotee by the name of Kakushundi. So Siddhashi writes, listen to what took place.

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Now to come real cover regular, I could get to cover my one. So tab ke man kyun chintan hua hai? He is telling Parvati, he said, oh Parvati, that when my mind was perturbed, when my mind could not gain rest. You could imagine going to sleep in UP or Bihar or Calcutta. And 3 months after you wake up, you're in the next land. You can't find your family. You don't have the enjoyment of luxury. You don't have anything. You have to listen to somebody who probably made a false promise to you. You are brought here. They give you this wooden shack to live in. You don't have a place to sleep. You don't have proper food to eat. And you're working from morning to evening. Imagine what going through their mind. So this is same. Shivji is drawing illustration. That chintan ho karan hai, tumhara biyo ko dukh ho gaya hai. Being overtaken, taken by it, I was plunged into dukh. Misery, difficulties. My own Aja, of course, my father is Aja, my great Aja. One of his, my Aja's younger brothers, I know of him because he died at an elder stage in my life. And I was asking him one day, I said, how did your father manage? Because his father came on the boat. So he told me when he came, it was very difficult for him. And although he had them, he had his family. He used to often speak of his brothers back in India. And he would write them. And he would keep in contact with them. And when they offered to go back, when the period of indentureship was over and they offered to go back, although he had his family here, he thought of leaving and returning to his siblings to see his family. This is how strong the connection was. And being caught between both his own family that he had made here and his family that was there, he took on that worries, and that worries took him to his grave. So this is what Tulsidashi says. Caught in two worlds. And dukh hota hai oni sauro ke mubha mein birakt hokar main sundar ban parvat nari ko talwar ko drishya dukha ko pirta hai. So I was directed to a place that is called Nilgiri Parvat. And when I went there, giri sumido uttar disha dura neel shail ek sundar bura sumido.

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8,000 feet above sea level. So when you are flying in, you are able to see a lot of the Himalayan peaks. There is a mountain that is called Omkar Parvat. When you get a chance, pull it up, not now, pull it up and you will see the snow cascades. Within the engraving of the mountain and it forms a Om. So it's called Omkar Parvat. It is said if you are able to be there and to see the mountain, if you just feast your eyes upon it, it gives great blessings and it helps to burn away sins. Just like Mount Kailash. And if you go to the holy places of pilgrimage. So he's saying the same. Just by being there, just by seeing, that in itself brought some solace. To my heart, the confusion started to settle. उन शिखर को प्रत्यक्ष बरगद पीपल पाक और आम को एक-एक विशाल को वृक्ष है. On one peak, of course, stood a बरगद, a banyan tree. बद के मूल है. This is the same that is mentioned in Satyanarayan Katha, the fifth अध्याय of the Satyanarayan Katha. And I'll share with you why that is that particular puja is especially important to us. Same. In the end of the Satyanarayan Katha, there was a great king by Maharaj, name of Maharaj Tungatwaj. And he was going for hunting one day. Or the Batamul ke Gopi or Gop ko Bhagwan Satyanarayan ki puja dekho. And when he saw the puja of the Lord, he did not. शिर को नमन करना नहीं है ही डिड नॉट बाउ टू द फीट ऑफ द लॉर्ड सो ऑन वन ट्री इज वन पीक इज बानियन ट्री और पीपल पाकर और आम को एक एक विशाल वृक्ष है ऑन वन पीक 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grah? Which tree? Peepal tree. What it is used to do, Hawan? Not pitch pine. What kind of wood? Mango wood. Yes, mango wood. Now when you do puja, what tree is put in the middle of the bedi? Fake. Still existing today, huh? Still existing up until today. This is the Holy Ramayana written how long? Shivji himself is explaining to Parvati. And that's the beauty of our forefathers. Before we had temples like this, where is the temple? Where they used to gather to do satsang? Below tree. They used to build little kutya. Sometime under peepal tree. You know how a temple in Trinidad have? They have a peepal tree and under the peepal tree they have a little kutya. You know where's the kutya? You know where's the kutya? All you do answer? Yeah. You know where's the kutya? Yes, they have kutya. And they have a nice floor like this. And what is it doing the floor? With what? Hari Om. Let me ask a hard question. Where are you going to go out from? Look, my God, brother, here, you know how it get bad now? We had a, when we do get, we had to roll it in ball, put it in our bag and put it in the fridge. It's when time to do puja, we are none. And now they sell any powder. But yes, them is long time days. They would leave a spot on the ground. And when they leave that spot, they would sit underneath there. Why? These trees bore great blessings. And Shivji draws our attention to it. He said, under each of these trees, there was a blessing to be derived. That blessing is still with us.